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It's the voice inside your speaker box, LaTangela Faye, ready to sing and dance the night away. So let's kick it off with Tyrese, Sweet Lady.

is getting rich, rich. Dollars and cents, I'm down for the quick flip. Two times for the baddies and the misfits. 50-something years old, still with this. Pull up on the ops. That's LA Fitness. I see we about to step on them.

0: 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Waking you up every weekday morning with Dee Dee in the mornings. Giving you some laughter, giving you a lot of foolishness, and even hooking you up with your chance to get some great prizes. Let's talk about it. That $1,000 back-to-school shopping spree, it's on the way, and I have the details coming up in less than 20, so be sure to keep it locked. I also see your requests for Jamie Foxx and T-Pain, Chris Brown, and I might have to take it all the way back with Chris Brown on this one. Yeah, let's do that right here with Big Easy 102.9.
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0: Big Easy 102.9, New Orleans' best mix of R&B. It's your girl, LaTangela. I was out and about, moving around, trying to see what I can see and who I can catch up with. And let me tell you something. Mouton underscore Nicola stopped me and told me all about the products that she got up for grabs and the catering. And I was like, who is in charge of this menu? These are the questions that need answers. If you need a caterer, I'm telling you right now, you just want to go check out her page. I wish she had smell-o-vision at Mouton underscore Nicola, that Hey Babe gumbo and that Cajun cuisine. Gonna make me go in the kitchen and have to knock some dust off my recipes. I gotta get my practice up. Got us turned up while she's in the kitchen cooking it up. I got that Kayla Brianna on the way with energy. Joe is on the way and so much more with Big Easy 102.9.
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0: 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So keep it locked for that. I'm also going to hook you up with The Weeknd. You've earned it. Kim and Chris Brown with Leon Thomas. That's on deck right here with Big Easy 102.9.
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1: 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It's No Politics Thursday.
2: Hey,
1: but we're still
2: now
1: breaking you off with the latest gossip and rumors in our hot topics. And look, if you're a fan of LeBron James, we're about to have a King's conversation.
2: Oh, yep. Lord. And we don't need that. But beside that, man, y'all know school right around the corner. It's time to go and get that money with that $1,000 minigame.
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0: 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Giving you that October London with silent treatment. Please don't give me the silent treatment. I want you to turn me on and turn me up. I do have more of your faves coming this way, as well as your chance to get some tickets to some shows. And, you know, let's talk about it. It's about that time to get these kids back to school, but they're not alone. Mm-mm. Teachers, administrative staff, everybody that serves a purpose from the time that baby walks that crosswalk to the time they have to exit the school premises. Thank you so much for your dedication. I know this year it's going to have its challenges and you are up for it. And we are grateful for you. So go ahead and get this music so you can turn the world down and the music up for now, because it's about to turn the beat up. Let's go. And that homework, I'm going to just point you in the right direction because it's getting complicated. But I'm going to help if I can now. Keep it locked right where you have it. It's Big Easy, 102.9.
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0: 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Coming up, we're going to keep this party rolling with Olivia Dean, Jodeci, and the latest from Dave Hollister with that voodoo magic. Which one of y'all called Dave Hollister and put something on him? Because see, that man was somewhere minding his business, and now he can't get you off his mind. Voodoo Magic with Dave Hollister is definitely on the way, and you don't want to miss it with Big Easy 102.9.
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1: 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It's No Politics Thursday.
2: Hey,
1: but we're still
2: now
1: breaking you off with the latest gossip and rumors in our hot topics. And look, if you're a fan of LeBron James, we're about to have a King's conversation.
2: Oh, yep. Lord. And we don't need that. But beside that, man, y'all know school right around the corner. It's time to go and get that money with that $1,000 minigame.
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0: Big Easy, 102.9, New Orleans' best mix of R&B. Teddy Swims and Giveon, they're on the way with Are You Even Real? So we might as well keep the dynamic duos rolling. So how about I'll double back with some Chris Brown and Leon Thomas. That Fallen? Oh, we're in for a treat. Buckle up and enjoy the ride. 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

0: 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Halfway to in the parking lot trying to figure out, am I getting out today or I'm just going to go over there and pick up my money? Because see, them be the questions I'd be tussling with. How much is it going to take for me to just turn around in the parking lot thinking it through? First thing in the morning, DD going to hook you up with your chance to get that $1,000 and that day off. Okay? 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

Big Easy, 102.9, New Orleans' best mix of R&B. I know the excitement is in the air. All of those students are coming home telling you about their first day or how they're getting ready for the first day. I want to hear about it. Slide in my DMs and send me some of those first day pics, too. I want to see all the smiles, all the thrills. We're going to make this the best year yet.

0: such a crazy feeling though. 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Right?
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0: Big Easy, 102.9, New Orleans' best mix of R&B. Tank with Yes. Mary J. Blige is on the way. Erykah Badu is on deck. And Ralph Trez Vance, Mr. Sensitivity himself, gonna pull up on us. So be sure to keep it locked right where you have it. It's Big Easy, 102.9. 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
1: This is a love that withstands time, space, and matter forever. 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

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And I help with the lease. Oh, you know I ain't never been cheap. 21. 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
2: It's Dee Dee in the morning, and we are all here. Yep, Trey G and comedian JJ Williamson.
3: Uh-huh.
2: I would be your host, Dee Dee. On a Thursday.
4: Don't you do it.
2: What? It's no politics Thursday.
4: Okay,
2: no politics Thursday, JJ, on this August 6, 2026. It's National Wiggle Your Toes Day.
4: I'm doing it now.
5: Better be thankful for it.
2: I know it. Uh-huh. You used to wiggle your toes all the time you got in bed or something like that or whatever.
5: Yeah, can you separate your pinky toe from the other toes? Without moving the other toes?
2: No.
5: Just separate? You can't separate?
4: I can't on my right one.
2: Yeah. Dang.
4: Every time I try my left one, the big toe move.
2: You can do it? You can do yours?
5: I can do that. Yeah.
2: Can you do your hands like that little, what is it called when people separate like the, what
5: like
2: is that
5: Spock?
2: Called? Spock or whatever.
4: Right,
2: can
4: yeah.
2: you do it? I never could do it.
5: Star Trek. I think it's Star Trek.
2: How y'all do
5: Trek.
2: It? How y'all know you can do it? Like, is it hard?
5: It's not hard because we both doing it. So.
4: Yeah.
2: How y'all know how to do it?
5: Because you dyslexic. That's what it is.
2: Wait, hold on. What dyslexic got to do with my hands?
5: You're backwards. Can't get your thoughts together.
4: Yeah.
5: I'm dyslexic.
2: That's
5: so
2: black people. You'd be like, Mama, my stomach hurt. You must have a headache.
5: Right.
2: What?

0: Instead of ADHD.
1: Every time Dee Dee tries it, it just go down to five. I got five more minutes.
2: It is National Fresh Breath Day.
1: I love old fresh breath.
0: Yes.
1: Shout out.
0: Love it.
2: National Root Beer Float Day. Love those.
3: I like them.
1: Yeah, they're cool.
2: I had one for the first time in a long time. Man, it was good. A root beer float. I used to love a root beer float and a hamburger and some fries.
1: Oh, my God.
3: My granny used to fix us root beer floats, and we would sit and watch The Wire together.
1: Damn.
2: Okay.
1: I didn't know root beer floats were still out then.
2: I can't believe his granny watched The Wire.
1: Damn. The granny?
2: Not the mama.
1: Yeah.
2: Granny.
1: Yeah. She was like, damn, the Golden Girls. Let me see how they move with this dope.
2: Hey, thank you for being a friend.
1: Shut up.
2: Yeah, Lee. His granny, y'all.
1: Granny now.
2: Watch The Wire.
1: Boy. Yeah.
2: All right.
1: Yeah.
2: Let's keep it moving. All right. And then it's Farm Work Appreciation Day, y'all. Farm Work Appreciation Day.
1: All right, appreciate y'all.
2: All right, let's celebrate birthdays. Here we go.
4: It's your birthday, baby. It's your birthday.
1: Hey.
4: It's your birthday.
3: Come on, Drizzy.
2: I like it. It's your birthday. If it's your birthday today, happy birthday goes out to the reggae singer Spice, celebrating a birthday.
3: Oh, yeah. Rihanna was just throwing that thing to her music.
2: The actress Michelle Yeoh is celebrating a birthday.
1: Yeoh, come on.
2: And basketball player, I should say former basketball player, David Robinson, celebrating a birthday
1: today.
3: The Admiral,
1: man.
2: All right, we kicked the show off with early morning memes. Y'all ready? Here we go. Mine just says this. My soul is on a budget. I cannot afford stress, envy, negative vibes, doubt, or deceit.
3: We on a budget. Snaps up.
2: Thank you.
3: Snaps up. I like that one. All right, I got one. Mine says, my partner girl don't want him hanging with us. Talking about we a bad influence. He the worst one. He the worst one.
2: Okay. Come on, JJ, what you got?
1: All right, here we go. 9 pounds, 8 ounces. Thank you so much, God, for this blessing. I've been waiting to rob this dude for so long.
2: Damn.
1: I've been trying to get that package.
2: All right, that's how we kick the show off. Early morning memes. This morning on the show, we're going to show some love to another entrepreneur with a strong business spotlight.
1: Come on.
2: Plus, what is it about LeBron James that makes him so polarizing in America? They say everybody in America got something to say about this man. What is it?
1: Good or bad?
2: What is it? Yeah. All right, we'll have that dope discussion coming up. And also, we're going to drop some money in your pockets with a $1,000 mini game. So here we go. It's Thursday. It's Dee Dee in the morning.

0: 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Good morning, it's Didi in the morning. All right, so we got to have a conversation about this. JJ said he's got to give us a list of the businesses that have rarely failed.
1: Man, you know, there's a lot of different opportunities to make money. A lot of businesses, man, that, you know, that do well, a lot of them will flop.
2: Thanks.
1: So I found a list of businesses that barely and rarely fail.
0: Okay. Mm.
1: They rarely fail. Like car washes.
0: Okay.
1: Car washes.
0: Now, I have heard that.
1: Car washes gonna always be, you know, needed. It's a must, man, cause a lot of people are lazy. They don't wanna wash their car at their house. They wanna run through them and everything real quick. You know, you get to vacuum the car free when you get the car wash. So I feel like car washes always gonna be, you know, around and available. Mm-hmm. Parking lots gonna always be around, man, because you're going to have to park your car.
0: Now,
1: can't leave it on the interstate.
0: You're right about parking lots. And let me just say this. You ever go somewhere to an event and let's say it's a state fair or anything like that and the parking is bad, but then you have people down there going, you can come over here at our house.
1: Boy.
2: Park in the yard.
0: Park in the yard.
1: That'd be a nice little parking lot right there.
0: Yeah.
1: I mean, then, you know, you just got to make sure you give them the money right then.
2: I'm going to tell you this. Don't only charge them to park in your lot, but shuttle them to the spot too. To charge them to shuttle them.
0: Okay.
2: Say, look, give me $10, I'll drive you over.
1: Right. Well, yes. I'm gonna drive you over. I'm gonna use your car.
2: Dang. That's a good one.
1: I'm gonna use your car. Laundromats.
0: Laundromat. I have heard that too.
1: Laundromats, man. You just gotta make sure you got enough quarters or, you know what, however the machine works and everything. I think laundromats gonna always be around.
0: Shouts out to the Busy Bee laundromat. My mom and I used to use all the time when I was a kid.
2: The Busy Bee.
0: Busy Bee was the name of
1: Busy Bee?
0: The Busy Bee Laundromat.
1: Oh, wow. That sounds like it's been around for a long time.
0: Right?
1: Is it still working?
0: It is. Still around.
1: Right, yeah, still around. Busy Bee. What about funeral homes?
0: Yeah, because
1: unfortunately, you're going to pass.
0: Ain't nobody getting off this planet alive.
1: Now, but you still got to be careful with some of these funeral homes, because they'll bury you in the casket and the body be at their house.
2: You do got to be careful.
1: You got to be careful.
2: Right.
1: Especially if you have one of them closed caskets, you'll be like, hey, open that thing, let me make sure. Let me make sure they in there. These are just some businesses that rarely do fail. Self-storage.
2: Yeah.
0: True.
2: Self-storage.
0: You know why? Me and my husband got a storage unit. I'm going, why? We just got stuff.
2: You're right.
1: It's still
0: we just got stuff.
2: Sell it.
1: You probably don't even know what's in there no more.
0: Don't even need it. Why'd we do that?
2: When's the last time you checked on it is the real question.
0: About 6 months ago.
2: See what I'm saying? I ain't checked on mine and I don't know how long.
0: See, now why you got it? Just for stuff.
2: I know it. It's bad.
0: We need a big yard sale. Okay, go ahead.
1: Man, boy, I'm going to come over and give me some.
0: Get some stuff.
1: I'm going to mess around by that.
2: So not the dog.
1: All right, you're going to be out the window. All right, here's another one. Landscaping. I think landscaping will be around.
2: Yeah.
1: You know, you want to get your yard right, man. You want to get your flower bed.
0: Hey,
1: and
0: I can't take that job.
1: Yeah, you can't take that job right there. You can't. How about senior assisted living?
2: Oh, okay, that's what you don't think about.
1: That's business right there, man. You know, you want to put your loved ones somewhere where they can stay active, you know, be involved in different, you know, activities every day, man. You know, somebody that's going to really, truly look after them every day and everything while you're at work. How about call girls?
0: Huh? All right.
1: It took a sharp turn.
2: Call girls.
1: Oh, you know, that's legal. But look, you got off the agent and you put the signal on that one. Call girls going to be around.
0: Okay.
1: I think casinos are going to stay.
0: Oh, yeah.
1: Okay, casinos are big business.
2: Yeah,
1: because people love to take a gamble with their last quarter.
2: Yeah.
0: I got a sister who just got her money, right? Her government check.
2: Uh-huh.
0: Why she go to the casino? I say, how much you lose? $700. You spent your whole check.
1: Get your whole check.
2: Yeah.
1: Damn it! You look at your bank account. It's still processing.
2: Shut up.
1: It's still processing. What about corner stores? I think they're gonna always be around.
2: You know what's funny? I've always wanted to own a corner store. It's like a secret wish of mine.
1: Really?
2: I don't know why. I always wanted to own it and work in it.
0: Yeah. Will you have a sign out that said only 4 students at a time?
2: Yep. Okay.
1: Yeah.
2: Leave your backpack. back at the door.
1: Yeah. And I'm going to have me a double-plated shield in my store, baby.
2: Yeah, man.
1: One of them bulletproof. I'm going to make sure you can't shoot me up in that thing.
2: You know what? I always wanted to be the one behind the counter with the Kango hat turned to the side and the button down.
1: Oh, yeah.
2: This all you getting?
1: Right. And then you know some of your customers, Robert, what's happening, boy? I know what you need.
2: Robert.
1: Now, you want the blue band swisher?
2: I would love that.
1: Yeah, man. That's dope. Trey's Corner Store.
0: Come on.
1: I like it. So these are just some businesses I feel that would rarely fail.
0: All right. I like that. Thank you. We do too. Thank you for that, JJ.
1: You're very welcome.
0: It's DD in the morning.
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0: It's Didi in the morning on Big Easy 102.9. All right. Hey, guys, can we have a conversation about something that we hear all the time? You guys ever hear when people say something like a certain industry is dead?
1: Yeah.
0: Yeah. Okay. For instance, I just said it to Trey G yesterday. I saw something and they were talking about the movies, right?
1: Yeah.
0: And they said that Spider-Man was the biggest opening weekend ever.
2: Ever.
0: It beat Endgame, I think, or something like that, right?
1: Yeah.
0: And so I said, I thought they said that going to the movies was dead.
1: Yeah. They say so much stuff is dead. CDs, they say were dead. DVDs, Blu-rays, record players.
0: Yep. Well, there's a guy who's come out and he said, wait a minute, y'all got to stop trying to do that. Take a listen.
3: Don't mistake fat, rich, and lazy propaganda for the end of an industry or a brand. I mean, I've heard it my entire career. The music business is dead, as Napster happened. Hip-hop is over, as the pop explosion with NSYNC and Britney Spears took over. Every generation thinks the previous one is finished until it comes back. But great ideas in industries don't ever die. They adapt. Artists reinvent themselves. Brands reinvent themselves. Formats reinvent themselves. And I believe the next great comeback is just right around the corner. And I bet it's radio, because that's the only one left. Not the old radio, a new version, where personalities matter again. AI handles the repetitive work, digital extends the reach, and DJs evolve into influencers with direct relationships to their audience. The biggest signal on earth is still free. The next chapter won't be built by algorithms alone. It'll be built by people who know how to create connection.
1: Wow.
0: I thought that was brilliant.
1: Very well said.
0: Right?
1: Yeah, very well said. Because creating connection is not an easy thing to do. Mm-hmm. And I think a lot of people think that AI is the future, AI is the wave, which, don't get me wrong, I think to a certain extent it is. But there's a certain disconnect that AI just cannot manipulate or, like, you know, it just cannot redo. Mm-hmm. You can't create that connection with AI for whatever reason.
0: I agree. They used to say that all the time about radio, is the connection that we have with the community is beyond what anybody really understands. They said still, radio is still the number one place where you're going to get your audio. Like he said, it's free.
1: That's reason why. 100%.
0: It's the number one place you're going to get your audio because of that. The other thing is,
1: I hate the most too.
0: When you talked about CDs, it's true. CDs, everybody, they say people are now buying vinyl again. People are buying CDs.
1: Yeah.
0: People are going back to the movie theater. Now.
1: He said Gen Alpha is buying. See, that's even younger than a Gen Z's. Yeah.
2: Damn, so, that's younger?
0: That's a toddler? Wow. Wait, hold on a second. Toddlers are going where?
1: Not toddlers. For real. They are like kids. I guess they'd be considered kids.
0: But I can see where everything is coming back now.
1: Yeah.
0: I think that because some people are saying, did we hit the peak when it came to AI? Have y'all been hearing about that?
1: Sure. Yeah.
0: A lot of people are starting to get a little scared of AI. A lot of people are booing when they hear about AI. Everybody's kind of going. And then I saw something else. Did you guys see where they're saying people are bringing flip phones back?
1: I was about to say, I think people are getting like technology fatigue.
0: Mm-hmm.
1: Like they are tired of, it's always a new something. It's always a new iPhone. They didn't just change the camera.
0: Yeah.
1: It's always a new cell phone. It's always a new something coming out. And it tires people out.
0: I think they're saying the flip phones, though, is for your own mental health. They say that people are realizing that getting online, and we all been talking about comparison is the thief of joy, some people say. And so they were saying that the reason why people are getting flip phones, that way they're not on their smartphones.
1: Right.
0: They're not online like that anymore. You can still communicate, but we ain't got to be up here, you know, surfing and doing all that stuff.
2: Ooh, flip phone, boy. Let me find out if they're going to bring Blackberries back.
0: Two-way Motorola, don't tell you.
1: I ain't going to lie. Them Blackberries used to be the lead.
2: Boy.
1: Yeah.
0: I'm beaming.
1: Shut up. Not beaming.
0: So
1: I think he makes a good point.
0: Wow. So we going back to what really matters and the regular thing and getting over all the new and shiny toys. Yeah.
1: Same thing with radio, too, though.
2: Well, please don't go back to payphones yet now, because I don't want to look at quarters.
1: No.
2: I don't want to put my ear on nobody else's phone.
1: Facts.
2: And then you put your quarter in there, then it don't work.
1: It don't work.
2: And the quarter don't come back.
1: It don't give it back to you.
2: And you wonder why the cord off.
1: Yes. You know what I hate to do now? I hate to put air in my own tire. Because I'll be like, damn, it's a crapshoot. Whether it's going to give me my quarterback if it don't work.
2: Yeah, for real.
1: It don't work.
0: Y'all are funny.
1: We
0: going back to the basics, everybody.
1: Oh, let's do it.
0: Mm-hmm.
1: Please.
0: And shouts out to what we do called radio.
1: Yeah, come on.
2: Hey, man.
1: Come on. We set the trend.
0: All right. It's Didi in the morning.
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0: All right, I gotta stop everything. Good morning. Good morning. It's Dee Dee in the morning and Trey G and comedian JJ Williamson with me. We gotta get into the hot topics because it looks like somebody is talking about Carisha again. They're talking about her song Spin That and how we shouldn't be playing. Have y'all heard about that? And we shouldn't listen to it.
1: Of course.
0: We gotta tell you about that. Let's get into it.
2: Hot Topics. We back on that.
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0: The first thing we got to talk about. Oh, by the way, I got to say this. This hour of the show being brought to you by Gusto.
1: Say it.
0: 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Mm. All right. So listen, Shannon Sharp, y'all saw what he's saying?
4: Yeah, my man, Club Shay Shay himself.
0: What'd he say?
4: Man, so since LeBron has announced that he's going to play with the Sixers, everybody been, you know, giving their 2 cents how they feel about it. Well, Shannon Sharp stepped down, and man, he's letting you know what LeBron did that got so many people upset.
5: What is it about this man that rubs you so wrong, that upsets so many? We've never seen it. We've never seen a more polarizing figure. At once upon a time, I thought it was Tim Tebow. But this is Tim Tebow on steroids, growth hormone, insulin, decaduoblin, Sustanon 250, all that. Tell me in the history of the sport. A man that's faced this level of vitriol when he's been this good has nothing off the field. As far as he hasn't been in the blotter. He hasn't got a DUI. He's been exemplary. As far as we know, off the field, off the court, married to his high school, been together since the eighth grade, raising three beautiful kids. I need somebody in the chat. Tell me what it is. Tell me the man that wasn't caught. He just played. Tell me what is it about him that elicits such a reaction, be it good or bad, with this man.
0: What y'all think it is?
1: People hate greatness.
0: Mm-hmm.
1: People hate greatness.
0: I agree.
1: I think people also go off of their emotions instead of like actual stats and facts. Mm-hmm. You know what I mean? Mm-hmm. I'm emotionally connected to somebody, so you know he's better.
0: Yeah.
1: Nah, you just like him better.
0: Yeah. What you think it is?
4: I mean, that greatness part is great, man. I think his greatness has an asterisk beside it because of how he achieved his greatness.
0: But how?
4: I mean, you know, switching teams, getting with other elite all-star teams, I mean, players and everything. So I think that's just an asterisk. People just don't feel like LeBron 100% grind to be one of the greatest.
1: Good point. That's a good point, but I do think it's more ways than one to be great. You know what I'm saying?
4: Yeah.
1: And I also think that a lot of those other people who escaped that critique, they partnered with great players as well. But because those great players came to them, they don't get as much, you know, hate for it.
0: We'll have to talk about it though, because let's just move on because I have a lot to say.
4: Yeah,
0: on
4: about that.
0: I have a lot to say.
4: I think that's about 9 breaks, right?
0: Yeah, because you know how much I like LeBron. So
4: about 9 breaks.
0: I have a lot to say. I'm gonna move on. Let's talk about 50 Cent.
1: Yeah, so 50 Cent basically is talking about Power, his TV show Power. You know, there was some bad blood between 50 and the actual creator of Power due to the fact that a lot of people were saying that 50 Cent was basically the creator. Mm-hmm. He actually wasn't. There was a lady who was the writer behind Power, and he said there was some bad blood between them because he got a lot of the credit.
6: Publicly, people look at it like it's presented by 50 Cent. It's 50 Cent. The story is from Southside Jamaica, Queens. Everything is 50 Cent. Tied to the show. The music that's playing is 50 Cent. It got awkward for the writer, for the showrunner, because she felt like it was registering as a 50 Cent show instead of her show. And that turned into, it got weird with her behaviors and the things that was going on behind the scenes with her. And then it also was friction between her and Omari. Omari would have died. Ghost Must Die, he would have died where Kanan died, that much earlier. She planned to kill Omari's character off right there. Mm. And I'm like, nah. I could feel how the general public was feeling about it. And I knew that was not the right decision. And I was saying, well, she said, well, then if he doesn't die, something has to happen. Something big has to happen. And I'm like, me, like kill my character. Like I got to do it. I could go be 50 Cent and
1: Yeah.
0: Wow.
1: I can kind of sense that a little bit, though. I can kind of sense that because a lot of people were saying that it was 50 Cent show, and it absolutely wasn't.
0: Right. I always thought it was.
1: And you think that, right?
0: Yeah, right.
1: He's the face of it.
0: What was he then? What was he really?
1: I think he was like a producer.
0: Just a producer.
1: Yeah, I think he was like an executive producer of the show.
0: Okay.
1: Which that means he might have funded it.
0: Yeah.
1: You know?
0: Yeah. But so. I don't understand it either then. Okay. Let's move on and talk about Earn Your Leisure. What are they saying now? So Earn Your Leisure are the guys that have a podcast, and they are the one who created InvestFest. And they've been in the news recently, remember, because the mayor of Atlanta is like, how dare you talk about us on New York radio?
1: Right. Now they saying Carisha is bad for the culture.
3: Young Miami spin that record draws a line in the middle of the sand.
7: One of the most ignorant records I've ever heard.
3: That doesn't make it bad.
7: It just baffles me how people just are defending this. Like, two wrongs don't make a right. Just because we listen to ignorant music, that's ignorant when you listen to it. And you can't say music wasn't hurtful because I know people that's actually went to jail because they listened to music.
3: Yeah.
7: It influences people. She doubled down on ignorance because you're encouraging people to steal from stores and scam, but then you also encouraging people to spend it as soon as they can get it. At least save the money.
8: The best says.
0: Wow. He said, at least save the money.
1: Save it. Invest that
0: right.
1: ish.
0: Yeah, invest that ish. That's what they need to be doing, right? All right, you guys, those are your hot topics. Coming up, you guys. Coming up, guess what? We got $1,000 for you next. It's Didi in the morning.
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0: New Orleans' best mix of R&B, Big Easy, 102.9. Good Thursday morning. It's Didi in the morning looking for Trey right now. Trey, what's trending?
1: Hey, Tyler Perry is trending for a good deed that he actually did for a Harvard graduate student. They say Tyler Perry helps cover a Harvard graduate student's school tuition fees. She actually spoke out on her Instagram about it and said, thank you, Tyler Perry. It's been a long journey. After years of writing, building, and networking and earning my degree at Tuskegee University, I was accepted into Harvard and they gave me a generous financial aid, but I still needed more. And old Tyler Perry covered the rest for her.
2: Okay, that's
1: shout
2: love
1: out
2: right there.
1: Her name is Janae Dewberry. Okay. Is her name Janae Dewberry? So.
2: Go ahead.
0: I love Tyler when I see that. Yeah, so, he does. Lotsomania billionaire.
1: Yeah. I think more celebrities should do that.
0: I do too. Thanks, I do too. That's beautiful. All right, you guys, listen. Coming up, we got the five things you need to know to start your day. Next, it's Didi in the morning. This is

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1: 444-4444.
0: Non-attorney spokesperson, Chad Dudley. New Orleans. 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

0: Hey, good morning. It's Dee Dee in the morning on this Thursday.
1: Thursday.
0: Oh, it just hit me. It's No Politics
1: Thursday
0: on the show.
1: You better not do it.
0: I'm not. Good morning to Trey G.
2: Hey, good morning. Good morning.
0: Good morning to comedian J.J. Williamson.
1: Good morning. Good people.
0: Hope y'all had a wonderful night last night. I got to get right into the five things because there's a lot going on.
3: Number one. The five things you need to know right now on Dee Dee in the morning.
0: First thing you need to know this morning, anybody got $13 billion in their pocket? Does anybody have it? Who got it?
1: If you got 13 in your pocket,
0: I said 13
1: billion in your pocket.
2: I got 12 on me right now.
0: You got about 12?
2: About 12. Yeah, about 12.
0: JJ, you ain't got that extra billion?
1: No, man. I got half of it.
0: If y'all had that 13 billion, we could buy the Dallas Cowboys.
1: Jeez. For 13 bill?
0: $13 billion. Jerry Jones, they said, open to selling the Dallas Cowboys in a stunning announcement, they said. $13 billion is what he's looking for.
1: $13
0: billion. Yes.
1: Let me see if I...
0: But you say what?
1: If I cut...
0: Wait, what did you just say?
1: Let me see, if I cut 6 yards a day, 7 days a week...
2: 6 yards a day?
1: $13 billion, yeah.
2: Oh,
1: I ain't gonna baby get it.
2: Oh, boy.
0: Yep.
1: Hell no.
0: That's according to what I'm hearing, that Jerry Jones now is saying he's thinking about selling a portion of his team. And this is what they're saying, but it would be about $13 billion.
1: Yeah, do y'all think Jerry's starting to realize it may be time for him to go slowly slide out the door?
2: Yeah. I think so, yeah.
1: For him to even consider giving some of that up, I think he's starting to smell the...
2: With him talking like that, it got to be something.
1: It got to be something.
0: Would that be the most expensive team ever sold in America?
1: Hell yeah.
0: At $13 billion?
1: I would think so.
0: Yeah.
1: I would definitely think so. Well, let's talk about the WNBA. Let's talk about Angel Reese. You know, Angel Reese is out here playing with the Atlanta Dream now. She's getting a bag. She's being commercials, did a little appearances in on movies and stuff. Now she has a signature Barbie that's selling the hell out.
2: Oh, really?
1: Angel Reese Barbie is selling out like hotcakes right now, man. They cannot keep them on the shelf, can't keep them in the stores. They are bagged up on pre-orders and everything, man. I just want to give Angel Reese some flowers, man. She out there getting more than just that WNBA money, man. She getting to the bag.
2: Shout out,
1: she's
2: Angel.
1: She's definitely getting to the bag, man. You got her own signature Barbie to be selling out like this? That's huge, man. Shout out to her.
2: Shout out Angel Reese, man. Can we talk about Brandy real quick?
0: Mm-hmm.
2: Brandy had to get an interviewer together the other day because he told her she looked pretty good.
0: Oh, yeah.
2: Yeah, he told her she looked pretty good. Well, Brandy took to her Instagram page to say, "Now I look flawless." Check this out.
4: I had to come join this life. Hey, life. Hope you guys are having a great day. I am.
2: Ah. And she was looking good. So I'm talking about serving looks.
0: Oh, really?
2: Yeah. Okay. So shout out Brandy. She still had to let you know that she is still that girl. Speaking of that girl, Rihanna is that girl as well. Anytime she do anything, the internet gonna start talking. Now they say Rihanna has taken shots at Drake on her Instagram, is what they are saying.
0: Mm. Right.
2: So she was seen the other day throwing that thing back on ASAP Rocky.
1: Yeah. Correct.
2: She was twerking, you know, doing her thing. Well, there was somebody in the crowd that was looking at her kind of like he was hating. Kind of like he was jealous, and like he just wasn't there for it, trying not to have it, right? Well, Rihanna put a sticker on him that said, "My ex in the studio," and everybody thought she was talking about Drake.
1: Dang.
0: Yeah, I wondered about that too. What did that really, really mean?
2: I think that's what it meant.
0: To talk about him. Why are you talking about Drake and you with your man, your baby father?
2: Because Drake is talking about her. You know that last album, he took shots at both of them.
0: Okay.
2: Come on now. Right. You know the light skin Keith Sweat can't let that go?
0: I know. Oh my God, not the light skin Keith Sweat.
1: Stop.
0: All right. Hey, listen, those right there are your five. We need somebody to play our $1,000 minute game. We got cash this morning.
1: Yeah.
0: All you got to do is answer 10 questions correctly, all within a minute, and you're going to win our money this morning. Mm. So call us to play the $1,000 minute game at 833. Talk to Dee Dee.
1: That's 833-825-5233.
0: It's Dee Dee in the morning.

0: It's Didi in the morning on Big Easy 102.9. Good morning. It's Didi in the morning. We're about to play our $1,000 minute game. Before we get into the game, let me ask you a question. They say that the average person needs a vacation. How many couple of days you guys think? How many days you think before a person needs another vacation?
1: Couple of days?
0: Not couple. I mean, I'm just saying you. But how many days, period?
1: Man, every 3 weeks.
0: Damn, you think a person needs a vacation every 3 weeks?
1: Every 3 weeks.
0: You ain't even going 30 days, and you think that a person needs a vacation every 30 days.
1: Hell yeah.
0: Well, you're saying every 24 days? 23? Well, all right, what about you, Trey?
2: I'm going to say every 48 hours.
0: Damn.
2: Every 48. Every 2 days, I'll be like, damn, I need another 2 days. If I put 2 days in, I need 2 days of vacation.
1: I like that, though.
2: Wow. Yes.
1: For real.
0: Wow. Okay. Yeah. Well, damn. He said, if I put 2 days in, that's a good one, though. That's a good one at the job. Be like, listen, I gave you 2 days.
1: Solid days now.
2: Right. Solid.
0: Right. No. Yes. They say this. The average person needs a vacation every 110 days.
2: Oh, wow. 110.
1: Sheesh. What is
0: that?
1: 3 months?
0: About 4 months?
1: Look, almost 4 months.
0: 4 months.
2: Yeah, about 3-4 months, something like that.
0: Yeah. Okay. I can agree with that. I can agree with that. Every three to four months.
1: A reset button. I like that. I can do that.
2: I guess if we've been an adult about it, then yes, I can see that as well. The kid in me need one every 2 days, though.
0: But I kind of like your exchange. I think that if we had the exchange, I think that for every week that I give you, right, I should get a day off or 2 days?
2: Yeah, something like that, right? Like, that make more sense.
0: It does.
2: Some of these jobs need to take notes.
0: I like it.
2: Come on.
0: Every week I give you, I should get a day off. Like a month, we would have 4 days off.
1: Mm-hmm. 4 days off?
0: 2 months, we got eight.
1: Eight.
2: Yeah.
0: For and every then after week three, I give you. There you go.
1: Yeah. I think your production will increase too.
0: I kind of like it.
1: Yeah, I like that.
2: We got to start changing some of these jobs rules, man.
1: But let's start it off.
0: No, let's get into it.
3: Boss up with a bag. You got the answers. We got that bread. $1,000 all for you with the $1,000 minute game. Exclusively on Didi in the Morning.
0: Hello. Good morning. Who's this?
4: Diane.
0: Oh, it's Diane, everyone. Diane. Hi, Diane.
1: Dirty Diane.
4: Hey. Well, Diane, how are you?
0: Wonderful. Welcome to the show.
4: Well, I'm so glad. Can I tell you a quick funny story,
0: sure,
4: Didi?
0: Tell us a story, Diane. Go ahead.
1: Make us laugh now.
4: I am the one who got you in the Fair Park when you came to the game with 10 people and 2 tickets.
1: Oh, damn. Lord. Damn. Don't throw her in the bus like that.
0: Wait a minute.
1: 10 people, 2 tickets.
0: If I came with 10 people, it had to be people who worked with me because there is no way. There is no
4: way. Yes, it
0: was. I was getting ready to say, Diane. I was like, wait a minute.
4: Only because it's you, Didi.
0: Okay. Well, thank you. Now, Diane, you must be, are you an officer or a security?
4: Yes.
0: Mm-hmm.
1: You still that Fair Park plug?
4: you know, we can't be saying.
1: Okay,
4: that,
1: all right,
4: but
1: all right,
4: you know,
1: well, yeah, yeah, that's
4: you,
1: all I
4: you
1: need.
4: You know
1: here.
4: People that know people,
1: okay.
4: JJ.
1: All right, say less, say less, say less.
0: All right, here we go, Diane. Let's spin the wheel, and here we go. Good luck.
3: DG.
5: JJ from the SIP.
3: Trey G.
5: JJ from the SIP. $20 bonus.
1: Hey, we got an extra dub coming your way, man. Now, look, if you don't know the answer, please say pass. If we got time, trust me, we're going to come back to it, all right?
4: Okay.
1: Hey, let's get this early morning money. Name a TV show you have binge-watched more than once.
4: Bill Cosby.
1: Give me one actor you would love to see in a movie or a TV show.
4: Lance Gross.
1: Which planet has the shortest days?
4: Mars, Jupiter, Mercury.
1: What year did the movie Bad Boy 2 come out?
4: 2001, 2, 3, 4, 5, 6, 7, 8, 9, 10, 11.
1: Name the largest desert in the world.
4: Sahara.
1: Give me another one.
4: Go, pass.
1: All right, there you go. What was the first Tyler Perry movie released in the theaters?
4: Madea.
1: Give me another one.
4: Pass. All right. Pass.
1: What is the only U.S. state with one syllable name?
4: Ooh, Maine.
1: Okay, good one. Who's the favorite? Whose favorite movie is on the show on Friday?
4: I didn't understand the question.
1: Okay, yeah, me neither. Whose favorite movie is on the show is Friday? Whose favorite show is Friday? Yeah, you did. You said it. Yeah, that was my bad. Matter of fact, I see you. I cash app you $10.
2: Cash app you $10.
0: That was hilarious right there. 6 out of 8. All right, you got 6 out of 8. What you missed was this one. Named the largest desert in the world, the Antarctic Desert, 5.5 million miles.
1: Damn.
0: What was the first Tyler Perry movie released in theaters? Diary of a Mad Black Woman, okay?
2: Can't just say Madea now.
1: Yeah. You can't just say Madea. Madea in 93 movies.
0: Yeah. All right, listen, you got 6 out of 10. You're going to get $10 every correct answer. We add it up. It is $60. Add that $20.
1: $80.
2: All right.
0: $80. All right, do me a favor, Diane, and let everybody know the show that gave you a shot at $1,000.
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0: So you hit us up. You said you're going to make your grandmother mad, right?
3: I am.
0: Yeah? What's your grandmother's name?
3: Oh, her name's Queenie.
0: Uh-oh.
3: She is the queen.
0: What you going to tell her?
3: I am going to tell her that Reverend Robinson called me and told me to ask her for 50 cents.
0: Okay. All right. Here we go. Let's call her. All right.
4: Uh-huh. Granny, huh?
5: Oh, yeah. She going out. She can go to school to swim.
4: Nah, let me talk to her real quick.
5: Well, let me see if she's going to go on. Yeah, let me see.
6: Put it in your papa tell you I was getting ready to go to the center.
4: I seen Reverend Robinson. He told me to ask you for 50 cents.
6: You seen Reverend Robinson. Reverend Robinson told you to ask me for 50 cents.
4: Yes, ma'am.
6: Quit lying on the preachers.
4: No, I'm serious.
6: Well, I don't have no 50 cents. Don't call me back for no bull mess, him.
4: Granny, I'm serious. I need 50 cents.
6: Don't
4: so
6: call
4: I can get my
6: me
4: ID.
6: Back for no mess like that. I know Reverend Robinson and told you to ask me for no 50 cents.
4: Granny, I do need 50 cents so I can get my
6: I
4: ID.
6: I don't care what you need.
4: Granny.
6: I need money to take your papa out to therapy. I gotta go into the center where I can borrow a few dollars from somebody up there to get some guests to take him to therapy today. Stop worrying me, Pookie. Do you hear me?
4: No, Granny.
6: Catch the bus.
4: Granny, hello.
0: Oh my God! Okay, you want to? We gotta call her back because we gotta tell her you're joking with her.
4: Yeah. Put Granny back on the phone. I gotta let her know something for real.
5: Well, she gotta catch him.
0: Yeah.
4: Granny, 82.
0: She's 82. Okay.
6: What are you studying, Carl? I done told you, Papa, don't lie for me. I told you when you answered the phone. I said, I just hung up on Pookie. Tell Pookie I do not want to talk to him. I'm trying to get ready to go to the center. I'm not miss going to the center for you and nobody else. That's the only way I get a peace
0: Granny,
6: of mind.
0: Granny, it's a joke. This is the radio station. You on the Mad Minute?
6: Yeah, that's that grandchild, and I told her, I go to the center in order to have a peace of mind. These grandkids worry me. He the only one get on my nerves. But, honey, I'm in a hurry, like I told you.
0: I know
6: him.
0: It. Well,
6: God,
0: thank you.
6: God bless you, but
0: you
6: I'm
0: too.
6: In a hurry.
0: Y'all give it up for Samson and his granny!
1: Yeah. Get in on the fun and prank call someone you know. Tell us how at DeeDeeMakesMeLaugh.com.
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0: Good morning. It's Dee Dee in the morning. We got to get right into the hot topics, everyone, because guess what? Rihanna's man has spoken.
1: Uh-oh.
0: Mm-hmm. ASAP Rocky is speaking and spilling all of the tea on their relationship. Yep, we got to get into it right now. Here we go.
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0: All right, so the first thing we got to talk about is they're saying more U.S. water systems have been targeted by hackers. Take a listen.
4: Food safety isn't the only concern. More water systems in the U.S. are coming under attack by hackers. An intelligence note reviewed by ABC News provides the clearest indication yet that Iran may be behind the cyber attacks that have targeted utilities in more than a dozen states. The hackers may have been scouting targets months in advance. Officials in Utah identified nearly 500 attempted intrusions from an Iran-linked IP address. Each attempted intrusion was blocked. We've also learned two water utilities in New Jersey reported that their automated systems went down, forcing operators to switch to manual controls. Minnesota was the first state to publicly report the hacking.
0: Mm-hmm.
1: All right, now.
0: They messing with our water.
1: Yeah.
0: I'm going to have to go get me. I'm going to Costco. Get that big old jug.
1: How you going to know that's safe?
0: It's been sitting there for the last 2 months.
1: Ugh. Okay. That what we drinking?
0: I don't know. I'm just saying. Them big old jugs.
1: I heard water could actually spoil.
0: Now, I heard it's something about the plastic.
5: The plastic.
0: With the sun. If you leave it too long in your car.
1: Yeah.
0: Water spoils.
1: It spoils.
5: Jesus.
1: You be doing it. How old is me?
0: But you guys seem to know the difference between waters. You guys say you can tell the difference between Dasani.
1: Dasani. I think Dasani is the worst.
0: Is it?
1: I think. In my opinion, okay, I'm saying
0: that.
1: What
0: do you like to drink?
1: I'm a Fiji and a spring water.
0: What about Ozarka?
1: Ozarka's cool.
0: See, I drink Ozarka.
1: Cool. That's cool.
5: To me, the worst is Nestle water.
0: Why? It tastes
5: Nestle?
0: Sweet?
5: Nestle water is thick.
0: I ain't never heard of no thick ass water.
5: No. They have actual thick water.
1: Yeah, it is some thick water.
5: Like
1: now.
5: Thick water. Like actual thick water. Yeah.
0: All right.
5: I love core water
0: it's
5: myself.
0: It's clear mud? What are we saying?
5: No. I don't know why they made it thick. Maybe it stick to your body better or something.
0: All right. Okay. But
1: it seems like to me, like, the best water, like when you're at a hotel, the cheapest hotel.
0: Cheap hotel?
1: Cheap
0: I'm
1: going to
0: tell you the best water I ever had in my life. I was in Colorado.
1: I was in Colorado
0: at Christmas time. And when I tell y'all, it was the cleanest, most crisp tasting. I said, this is the best water I had in my life.
5: Ain't nothing like some crisp
0: water. Yeah. Right.
1: It seemed like you can get, let me get a shot of water. Make it a double. No ice.
0: All right. Hey, let's talk about ASAP. Y'all saw what he's now telling. He's spilling the tea, as they say.
5: Yeah. You know, after the Met Gala, ASAP Rocky and Rihanna, they was seen in the car. People were saying that they had a big old argument afterwards because she looked kind of visibly upset and he seemed like he was explaining something. Well, he sat down with Jason Lee of Hollywood Unlocked and he was saying that We didn't argue that night, but we do argue sometimes.
6: When y'all were at the Met Gala and they filmed you guys in the Sprinter through the glass and it looked like you guys were arguing, what was that?
7: We was just talking.
6: Yeah.
7: I don't know what we was talking about, but we was talking. Even if we was arguing, it's just like, why don't you so nosy on some weird? Yeah. But I don't think we had a argument that night.
6: Yeah.
7: You know, I would have remembered that. You know what I'm saying? Like, my was exhausted. We have arguments. We have disagreements.
6: Yeah.
7: But it's not going to be us with Nerf guns and Dwayne Reed every time. Like, life be life in. Real, we got kids together. I'll be lying to you if I ain't tell you that. What?
1: Yeah, that's true.
0: So he said relationship.
5: Real relationship. They humans. Mm-hmm. You know what I'm saying? So shouts out to him. He spilt a lot of tea. Oh, he a little chatty patty with that interview.
1: Oh, yeah. Chatty patty.
5: He a little chatty patty with that one.
0: I want to hear it all. Finally, Cardi B now, she is the spokesperson, right? The face of Old Navy's new fall denim campaign.
8: Some people spend a fortune chasing the perfect jeans.
9: Cardi, what's the problem?
10: How is anybody supposed to see how good I look if I'm sitting in this car?
9: Cardi, cut it up.
10: Do you see what I'm saying?
9: Oh, my God.
10: Come on.
0: Yep, Cardi B now the face of Old Navy's new jeans.
5: She had tweeted out, too, sometimes it's hard to find good jeans with a BBL.
0: Mm-hmm.
5: That's why people like her, though. She keep it too real.
0: Yeah, she did.
5: Yep.
0: She didn't lie and say if with all this ASS or nothing, she's like, with the BBL.
5: And she funny in the commercial. Mm-hmm. If you see the whole thing, she actually funny.
0: She always funny, yeah, right? Yeah, you love this good girl. All right, y'all, there you go. Those are your Hot Topics. 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Coming up, we got $1,000 for you next. It's Dee Dee in the morning.
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1: Hey, there's some weird news going around on the world, man. A 26-year-old man in Wales was arrested after authorities say he climbed onto the roof of a building, a hospital to be exact, dressed like the Grim Reaper.
2: Did you see that? It scared me, and I was online.
1: They say he silently stared down at patients, visitors, and staff for nearly an hour.
0: That's messed up.
1: It's crazy that they let him sit up there for an hour before they actually did something. Mm-hmm. They say his name is Leon Gillespie, and he stood above the hospital entrance in all black in a hooded costume while holding what appeared to be a long blade, is what they said as well. So he was dressed up like the Grim Reaper looking at folks at the hospital.
0: Okay.
1: That is not okay.
0: That ain't okay. And if I was in that hospital, I'd be sad, crying, scared, all the above.
1: Facts.
0: All right, you guys, coming up, somebody on the show had to take a COVID test. We'll talk about that. Plus, we got another chance for you to win $1,000 next. It's Dee Dee in the morning.

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0: It's Dee Dee in the morning on Big Easy 102.9. Good morning. It's Dee Dee in the morning, guys. I gotta say, I'm okay. I kind of think today. I think I'm feeling much better. For almost, I told you guys since like last Saturday.
1: Mm-hmm.
0: I don't know what had happened. Well, I wonder, this girl, I was at this fair, this little like farmer's market on Saturday morning. I wonder if she did something to me, but she handed me some water and this little packet, and she was like, it's got a lot of caffeine. It's going to really help you. Because I was like, I feel a little, you know, like lethargic today. So she handed it to me and I put it in my water. And ever since then, I was like, my whole And I've been having body aches. I was having headaches. I came in here the other day. I handed you guys masks.
2: Yeah, you sure did.
0: Yep. You guys were spraying. You were spraying all your
2: Lysol.
0: So I was like, oh my God, I need to take a test. I thought maybe do I have COVID? Very nervous because I was like, I had COVID once.
2: Right.
0: Have you guys ever had COVID? Anybody?
2: I've had a few different times.
0: No, Trey, you had a few. A
2: few different times, yeah. I think the last time I had it was last Christmas.
0: No, you didn't tell us?
2: No, well, I wasn't in here. We wasn't together.
0: Oh, it was Christmas.
2: Yeah, it was Christmas. It was literally the day of Christmas, yeah.
0: And you ended up with COVID.
2: I ended up with COVID. I had to separate from all my family and everything.
0: How did you feel? Like, what were the feeling when you had it?
2: I felt stuffy. I felt hot. Mm-hmm. My body was, like, on fire, it felt like. And I felt, like, very, like, just weak, lightheaded.
0: How'd you know you had COVID?
2: Just because all the symptoms.
0: Oh, okay.
2: All the symptoms. And then I actually took a test.
0: Oh, I was going to say, you ain't taking no test?
2: No, I took a test. Somebody brought me a test.
0: Can we talk about the test?
2: Yeah, go ahead.
0: When you took it, I don't know if you've ever had any girls of yours that y'all need to take a pregnancy test. You had to pee on that stick. JJ, you know about peeing on that stick?
3: Yeah, I heard about it.
0: Yeah,
2: I heard about it.
0: I just want y'all to know.
3: Make sure I clear that
0: up. Hey, what y'all wait on, that line?
2: Yes.
0: I got to tell y'all, I was so nervous. I had to take a COVID test yesterday. Take a listen the other day.
4: All right, so I've been having major headaches lately, like since we got back from vacation. And I'm like, do I have COVID or something? And I've been having body aches, major headache, everything, right? This has been going on since Saturday. Why am I waiting on my results like as a pregnancy test? I didn't realize. I haven't taken a COVID test in so long. I'm waiting on this line here to see if I have COVID or not. Looks like I'm negative. Chris, I ain't pregnant.
2: I ain't pregnant.
3: Did I hear him say, dang it?
0: No, I did. I swear, it felt like a pregnancy test. I was waiting on the line, the blue line.
2: You so dramatic.
0: I was like, oh my God, this is so familiar to me.
2: You so dramatic, man.
0: But I was like, and then it was so funny because I posted on my page and somebody said, Dee Dee, we thought you were pregnant. I said, well, hell, that baby come out puffing and spitting out dust.
2: Stop.
0: There ain't no baby up in this thing.
2: Oh, gosh.
0: But yeah, that's what it felt like. And I was like, I hadn't taken a COVID test in forever.
2: Was it negative or was it positive?
0: Negative.
2: It was negative. Okay, good.
0: It was negative. I don't know what it is that I got. I don't know if it was a bug. I don't know. But all I know is that my head was pounding.
2: I'll tell you what it was.
0: I woke up with a headache.
2: She introduced something healthy to your body. That's what it was. You be eating all that unhealthy stuff and you be doing all that unhealthy stuff. She introduced some health to your body. It wasn't ready for it.
0: Okay. Listen, he said healthy.
3: Yeah. And then it don't help the fact that you like to kiss Dak.
2: Oh, no. God. Ew. Yeah.
0: Well, I kiss him on his little cheek.
3: See? That's it right there.
0: I do. I kiss him. Yeah. I grab his little head and I put him on his little cheek. But nonetheless, I don't have COVID. You guys can take your mask off.
2: All right, okay.
0: By the way, JJ, did you ever get COVID?
3: I did.
0: You did get it?
3: Yeah, once.
0: And how did it affect you?
3: It didn't.
0: Really? It was never. See, that was my thing. The reason why I thought I had COVID, because when I had COVID the one other time, it only affected me like with a headache and body aches.
2: Yeah. JJ said, nah, COVID had me. If anything.
3: Yeah.
2: All this Woodford in here.
3: Yeah. Two pulls of a blunt and a shot of Woodford. It was out.
0: Your COVID was gone.
3: Boy.
0: Oh,
3: yes.
0: That's the remedy, huh?
3: That's the remedy.
0: All right.
3: Y'all don't stop going to Dr. Fauci. Come to Dr. Willie.
0: Only Fauci alone. All right. Yeah. It's Dee Dee in the morning.

0: Checking out Dee Dee in the Morning on Big Easy 102.9. Hey, it's Dee Dee in the Morning. I need to talk to the guys about something right now. Trey G, JJ, have you heard? Women outnumber men in the workforce, right?
1: Mm-hmm.
0: That's what they're saying. Women are now out, now listen, outnumber men in the workforce.
2: Okay.
0: Now, I'm curious about this. They're saying there are more stay-at-home boyfriends.
1: Damn.
0: And it's now becoming an economic trend. Could you do it?
2: Stay-at-home boyfriend?
0: Yeah, stay-at-home boyfriend.
2: Man, I almost cussed. Heck no.
0: Really? I know Trey couldn't.
2: Heck no.
0: JJ looking over here like, huh?
3: No. I'm be like, baby, breakfast, bro.
2: Listen, she going to talk to you so hard.
3: Boy, I'm going to walk you to the door. I'm going to stay right there at the door and wave at you. In my robe.
0: In your robe.
3: And then you get home before you hit. Put the key in the door. You gonna smell dinner. House gonna be clean. Matter of fact, I'm gonna make sure. But you bring all the money in. Your favorite show gonna be on when you walk in. You hear me? Your water gonna be ran.
2: And I'm gonna.
3: I'm gonna iron the clothes for what you gonna wear. Not just tomorrow, Thursday and Friday.
2: Shut up. I'm gonna tell you like this. She gonna treat you straight like a Tyler Perry movie.
0: Yes, she is.
3: Damn,
0: yes,
2: she boy, is. She gonna treat you so bad.
3: But if I'm treating her right.
0: No.
3: I'm doing everything else, but I ain't working.
2: They don't care.
0: Let me tell you something. My mama used to tell my brothers all the time, ain't nothing like, you know, a woman, you sitting at home, and a woman come home, and you sitting on her couch.
2: Yes.
0: And a wife beater.
2: Yes.
0: All day long.
2: You done cooked her food.
0: She gonna cuss you out.
3: But I'm doing everything. Mm-hmm. Laundry done. Mm-hmm. House clean. Yeah. Car. I done picked up their kids. I done cooked. Yeah. I done paid the bills.
0: Hold on. I see JJ says he could be a stay-at-home boyfriend. Trey is like, nah, I ain't gonna be able to do it.
2: I can't do it. I got to get out. First of all, I got to get out and work. Second of all, she ain't finna come home and boss me around. Talk about why my plate ain't ready. Hell no. My plate should be ready before I walk in.
0: Oh,
2: I cook, man.
0: I bet she'd be like, and hand me that remote so I can watch what I want to watch.
2: So I can turn it on ESPN. I don't need to hear unless I cut it on.
0: Yeah. All right, well,
3: that's a dishes. Look, come on, the dishwasher's going to be gone. I'm hand washing everything.
0: JJ can do it. Trey says no. All right. Man. Y'all think about it, though. Women outnumbering these men. The men are stay-at-home boyfriends. Good luck with that.
1: Yeah. Okay.
0: All right. It's Dee Dee in the Morning.
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0: It's Dee Dee in the morning on Big Easy 102.9. All right. Well, good morning. It's Dee Dee in the morning. I'm going to stop everything right now. Good morning to you. We appreciate you listening. Let's get into it. Let's get into the hot topics because did you see what Drake did for a bunch of women just the other day? I said, boy, I wish I could have been one of them ladies. He was giving out all kind of stuff. Wait till we tell you what it was. Let's get into it.
1: If you're talking about it, Dee Dee's talking about it. Hot Topics on Dee Dee in the Morning.
0: All right, so the first thing we got to talk about, did you all see the TV anchor that went
2: viral?
0: I
2: saw that.
0: Who fell asleep.
2: Fell asleep, you know. I kind of get it because she gets up super early in the morning. Maybe she had a rough night, you know, stayed up late. Well, she fell asleep on the job.
3: I just want parents to know that you're doing a great job.
2: Yes.
3: And keep it up. And to the mothers out there, those long nights, they're worth it. Continue to show up to work. Give your best and then also come home and give your best to your children as well, because all they want is for their parents to show up and be there for them.
0: So she was saying that I guess she fell asleep because she's a mom and she's tired.
2: Tired, yeah.
4: Which I'm sure is a lot of mama's reality out there these days. It seems like you got to damn near have 1, 2, 3, 4 jobs to make it. That's just to get by. Yeah,
2: now, you may not fall asleep, but damn it, you going to yawn. I don't care what you say.
4: She was fully asleep,
2: too. She was knocked out.
4: Eyes closed, head on hands.
2: Yeah, like, and leaning a little bit.
4: She was out of there. That baby was sleeping good.
0: All right, so let me talk about this. Let's talk about ASAP, because we were talking about ASAP Rocky is out here giving up all the tea on everything and everybody.
4: He a little chatty patty when it comes to him and Rihanna. And Jason Lee at this point. I feel like Jason Lee got the friend treatment for this interview, though.
0: He did.
4: Because anybody else that asked him questions, they would have got so much attitude.
0: Exactly.
4: Jason Lee actually was speaking about his relationship with Kanye West. And he said Kanye got jealous of him over a certain situation between mutual friends.
5: I'm used to chilling with Virgil when I'm in Harlem. Like, you know, skateboarding, all that. That's what they did. They Virgil and them learned to DJ in ASAP Lou house. That's where Ben Trail was invented. He had a DJ collected named Ben Trail. So long story short, right? ASAP and them was heavy with Virgil and them until Kanye did it. He started seeing, like, Virgil did my album cover for free, did my tour, creative, all that for free. Like, he
6: did he get jealous?
5: Yay, you my man. But, you know, they told me he did it. They say he
6: so was he jealous? Or was it just...
5: He deaded it.
6: Okay.
5: Deaded it. Yeah. Like, it's quiet. You feel me? Like, but we still was hanging, but all that, them, you know, being with the other day, it was quiet.
0: Hold on. I like Jason Lee. Jason Lee's like, stop. Was he jealous? That's break it down to the most common denominator that we can all understand.
4: Right.
0: Was he jealous?
4: Right.
0: Yes or no?
4: Which is why I think ASAP showed a lot of patience in that interview, because anybody else probably would have got some kind of attitude or something.
0: Right.
4: You know what I'm saying? But because they actually cool, and I know Jason Lee and Rihanna are cool, he got a little bit of a friend treatment.
0: But I will say this about ASAP Rocky going to talk to him. I liked it.
4: Oh, absolutely.
0: I liked the fact that they went to Jason Lee, and I really kind of salute that there.
4: Yeah, he definitely a little chatty patty, because he talked about a bunch of stuff between him and Rihanna. And him and ASAP Mob, too, as well. So.
0: Did he say that him and Rihanna are married or not?
4: Now, that one, I don't think they dove into.
0: Okay.
4: I don't think they dove into that.
0: Okay.
4: Yeah, I got to finish watching it, but I don't think they dove into it.
0: Tell me, what was Drake doing? Because I saw all of these, I guess they were influencers, Canadian female influencers that were at his house?
4: Yeah, it was some women, basically. He hosted his Strong Women Stronger Drinks dinner. Is what it is.
0: Damn.
4: Strong women, stronger drinks.
0: That sounds like a setup.
4: Wow. Yeah.
0: You gonna bring all these women and give them some strong drinks your house?
4: Not only did he give them strong drinks, he also gave them cash prizes and cars.
7: 44859.
8: Oh my God! No! Are you kidding?
2: Yeah.
8: Oh my God.
9: Andrea, what the hell?
7: That's what this is about. It's about celebrating each and every one of you.
0: I love the way he does that with his money. Have you noticed that with his money, he always goes out and like actually hands it to people, gives people money, gives them gifts.
2: The fact that he did it like a raffle.
4: Yeah. Right.
2: Yeah, that was crazy.
4: I think she won either a G-Wagon or a Range Rover. That's what all that commotion was about. He gave away a bunch of luxury cars.
0: I saw that. I saw the one girl opening a bag and all of a sudden she just had cash in it.
4: Birkins. Shout out to Drake.
0: It's great though. Could you imagine if you had that kind of money, you get to make people's dreams come true, or just, you know what I mean, bring some happiness.
2: So
0: I
2: need Beyonce, Nicki Minaj, Cardi B. Do one for the men.
4: Nah, facts.
2: Do one for the men.
4: Rihanna.
2: Look, I just want an 83 Cutlass.
0: All right, coming up next hour, oh my gosh, hate him or love him, LeBron James. 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By the way, this hour of the show brought to you by Sherwin-Williams. 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

0: It's Didi in the morning looking for Trey G right now to find out what's trending with Trey.
1: Hey, so this ASAP Rocky Jason Lee interview, it feels like it's going super viral now at this point. There's a lot of Easter eggs he dropped and a lot of tea he spilled as well. He also says that Rihanna is now working on a new studio album.
0: No, he didn't.
1: She is working on a new studio album just to not give us no more new music. Like, I don't know what she in the studio for at this point. She's going to work on the album, but nothing is ever going to come out. But he did tell Jason Lee she's in the studio right now. Yeah, I said it. Sorry, babe. She's cooking up, bro. No funny-ish is what he said.
2: Okay.
1: Rihanna is in the studio, but we won't get no new music, I'm sure.
0: All right.
1: Because she don't care.
0: At all.
2: Yeah.
0: All right. Hey, listen. Coming up, hate him or love him, LeBron James has people split down the middle. Let's find out why. Let's figure this out. On the way, it's Didi in the morning.
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0: 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It's Dee Dee in the morning, and I got Trey G and comedian J.J. Williamson
1: Come
0: with
1: on
0: me.
1: In.
0: So hope your morning is going well. But guess what? I need y'all to get into this right now. We got to have a conversation and a big debate.
1: Just
0: right
1: do
0: now.
1: It.
0: We got a debate right now. One of the reasons why, just a minute ago, and we've been debating about this off the air since. You know, we just played a clip from Shannon Sharpe.
1: Yes.
0: Shannon had a question for everyone. He actually had a question for America.
1: Yes.
0: He had a question for America. Take a listen at what Shannon Sharpe said.
2: What is it about this man that rubs you so wrong, that upsets so many? We've never seen it. We've never seen a more polarizing figure. At once upon a time, I thought it was Tim Tebow. But this is Tim Tebow on steroids, growth hormone, insulin, decaduoblin, Sustanon 250, all that. Tell me in the history of the sport, a man that's faced this level of vitriol when he's been this good, had nothing off the field. As far as he hasn't been in the blotter. He hasn't got a DUI. Mm. He's been exemplary. Mm-hmm. As far as we know, off the field, off the court. Married to his high school, been together since the eighth grade, raising three beautiful kids. I need somebody in the chat. Tell me what it is. Tell me the man that wasn't caught. He just played. Tell me what is it about him that elicits such a reaction, be it good or bad, with this man.
0: And boy, have we been in here debating that. What, JJ?
1: Man. I mean, again, he is a GOAT. Mm-hmm. He is definitely on Mount Rushmore. Here's the thing. This is what I think a lot of people that loves the sport, the game, is probably having an issue with. Mm-hmm. Those that we feel like that are GOATs, now the GOATs mainly going to be on Mount Rushmore, they feel like LeBron didn't take that route.
0: Mm-hmm. And what route is that?
1: Staying on one team.
0: Oh, okay. All right.
1: Staying on one team. Mm-hmm. Here's my thing, man. Everybody that we feel like is on Mount Rushmore never left. If you feel like you are the GOAT in Mount Rushmore, have those people come to you.
0: Mm.
1: Come to you. Don't you leave and go get a team together, man. Make those great players, elite players, come to you when you are considered on Mount Rushmore. I kind of feel like that may have a little issue with that.
0: Trey.
3: That's so interesting to me, though. Just because he chose to do it a different way, now all of a sudden his greatness is not as great as somebody else's greatness.
1: And for some reason, it's just a problem with people like that. Right. Yeah.
3: I think that's very wild to me. I also think it's a different league nowadays.
1: It is true.
3: I think it's a totally different league nowadays. So the fact that he actually went out and decided to play alongside these great players, he put his ego aside. Mm. And he was like, you know what? I'm going to let somebody else maybe be the star, or let somebody else be the scorer, and I'll still be the captain, but I'll let somebody else score the points or be whatever they need to be, and I'll still win. And I don't think that you can discount that on paper. A lot of these people, a lot of these teams look good, but they can't make it happen. LeBron made it happen.
0: I agree with that.
3: He made it happen.
0: I'll say this, you know, for me, you know, I'm a LeBron fan,
1: and I really am, and I hear
0: a lot of people saying things about him. I'm with Shannon Sharpe on this. I'm just trying to figure out what is it. You know, the man, you don't hear all these scandals,
1: yeah,
0: you know.
1: That's true.
0: Now you have heard whispers, but you ain't seen a scandal, right?
3: She said you heard whispers.
0: Now you heard whispers.
3: I ain't talking about the group.
0: Right. But there's no scandal. You're seeing him with his beautiful family, with his wife, Savannah, their beautiful children.
3: Yo.
0: His son comes in to play with him. You know, the man went out the way he gives back. Like, you start to look at everything that he has done. He's not done anything to embarrass us in our community whatsoever.
3: Right. Speaking on political issues.
0: Right. He will speak up when others won't say a word. And I just have a problem with it. And I keep saying, I told you what I saw somebody say. They said, many people are like this. They want to see you win.
3: Right.
0: There are some people who want to see you win.
1: See you win, yeah.
0: But they just hate when you dominate. Yeah. And my thing about it is this. If I were to win one time, like, if you're a person, you win one time, people will call it a fluke.
3: No.
0: You gotta dominate, no matter what you in.
3: I think a lot of people.
0: Because you want to make sure you got to prove to everybody, right? Because one win, if he were to get one, he's just all right. Now he's dominating, everybody's mad.
3: I think a lot of people also can't put their emotions aside when it comes to LeBron and the GOAT talking all that. You know what I'm saying?
0: Yeah.
3: And they will try to find any reason to critique him just to make sure they poke at the greatness of what he has accomplished. Like, I just think it's an emotional response to it at the same time.
0: We're going to open up the phone lines this morning because I want to know what it is, too. I want to know.
1: I'm curious to know what people think.
0: And it's funny to me because I've seen cities hate on this man, right? And fans hate. But every time he show up in your city, he sure does sell out.
1: You definitely want to see him, though. He definitely
0: you hate him, but you want to see him.
1: He's definitely one of them.
0: Because you know he's that good, but you just hate to give him the credit. What is it he has done to you in your life that made you hate on this man? Like, what has he done to you in your life?
3: I do wonder that.
0: Right?
3: What is it that you just don't like about the boy?
0: All right, so that's what we want to know right now. We're opening the phone lines right now. 833, talk to Didi.
1: That's 833-825-5233.
0: What did LeBron do to get all this hate, y'all? Let us know right now. It's Didi in the morning.

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0: 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Good morning, it's Didi in the morning. So we were trying to figure this out. Shannon Sharp came out and he said that folks be hating on LeBron James. And he's trying to figure out why, though. Why do people be hating on LeBron James like this?
1: I'm sure they're going to hate now.
0: Yeah. What is it that LeBron James did that to elicit such horrible and ugly hate? What did the guy do? Why do you dislike him? Hey, good morning. Is this Mark?
2: Yes, it's Mark.
0: Mark, what is the
3: problem? Talk to me, Mark. Yeah, Let me know, man.
0: Why do they hate on this man like that? What is it?
2: I just think it's because he switched so many teams. And when you see somebody do it one way, it seems like it's harder to do it with just one team than do it with multiple teams and multiple players and multiple organizations. When you stay fast with just one, it's like saying having multiple women. You know what I'm saying? Hey, you stay with just one, it's harder. It's easy to get multiple.
1: I disagree, though. I think it's harder being with multiple teams because when you stay with one team, they damn near do what you tell them to because they love you so much. When you go to multiple teams, it's almost like you starting over each and every time.
0: And that's harder. That's harder to do.
1: It's tough.
0: But nobody wants to give the man credit.
4: But it seemed like when he went to these different teams, man, they didn't start from the ground up. They was already up.
2: He had to get Scotty out the draft. You know what I'm saying? And show him, you know what I'm saying, what to do, how we gonna do this, and you know what I'm saying, this is how we do it.
1: When LeBron went to the Lakers, they were rebuilding. They rebuilt that whole team. When LeBron went to the Cavs, they rebuilt that whole team. Like, damn near. I mean, Kyrie was still there.
4: Kyrie was there. Yeah. Kevin Love was there. Went to the Lakers. Anthony Davis was there.
1: That's a rebuild, though.
0: Thank you. I agree with you, Trey. Thank you, Mark. I appreciate it. Here's Candace. Candace, we're trying to figure this out, right? If there is one athlete that it seems in America that folks be like, I can't stand him, and then others, I like him, and it's just nobody understands it. Shannon Sharp is trying to figure it out. What is it about LeBron James that elicits such hate and all this other stuff? What do you think it is?
5: I think the top reason is because he's just not on their team in reference to him being a dominant player.
1: That's a great reason.
4: I like it.
1: Great reason.
4: I ain't think of it like that.
5: I just want to also say to me, in any job in America, you can change jobs when you feel like it. Why should a player be held to that same different standard? Because in the league, we'll cut them just as fast as they can move on to the next team. So that's how I feel.
0: I agree.
5: And I'm a LeBron fan,
0: so
5: I go where he go.
0: Me too, Kyle.
4: Now you got a Sixer jersey.
5: I might. I'm thinking about it.
0: Thank you. I appreciate your call, Candace. Here's DJ. DJ, we're trying to figure
4: this out.
0: Shannon Sharp said, what is it about LeBron James that America, I mean, everybody be back and forth. I hate him. I love him. I hate him. What is it about this dude?
6: They're trying to compare him to Jordan, and that's the issue. Quit trying to compare to Jordan and Kobe and let the man be great. But here's the problem. They're mad because the man has traveled from different teams, and they think he's ring-chasing.
0: Okay. And wouldn't that be – but even if he's ring-chasing, is that hard to do? I mean, is that easy?
6: I mean, technically, he's LeBron, so you would think that the teams would – you know, build a team around him instead of him trying to chase a team. But again, this is America. You said what the issue is. They think he's trying to chase rings to catch up with.
0: And
6: George
0: so they don't respect somebody going after their dreams, huh?
6: That's exactly what it is.
0: That's what it seemed like. I got it. All right. Thank you very much for your call, DJ. I appreciate it. All right. So here's the deal. What's wrong, JJ?
4: I'm just listening to these comments.
0: Yeah. Okay.
1: It's a lot of different ones.
4: Yeah, it is.
1: Comparison to me is the nature of the beast.
0: Is that what you?
1: You're gonna always be good. Jordan was compared to Magic then. You know what I'm saying? Like, you're always gonna be compared.
0: But at what point do they leave LeBron alone? Like what Shannon said, this man hasn't caused any problems, still married to his wife, has his beautiful family. Look at him, he's gotten into producing, he's done like the
4: Over the school.
0: Right, over the school. He's done so many great things.
4: Yes, man.
0: But people still wanna have issues with him. What is it then and why?
1: Million dollar question.
0: That's all we wanna know. What is it? If you hate LeBron, you're a LeBron fan. Call right now at 833. Talk to Didi.
4: That's 833-825-5233.
0: It's Didi in the morning.
7: Put that on that beat. Aye. Monster on the beat.

town folk to make them richer. Fast forward 2024, you got the same agenda. You run to Atlanta when you need a check balance. 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This the real, real challenge. You caught Future when you didn't see the club. Hey, what? Lil Baby help you get your lingo up. What? 21, get your first.

0: 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All right, so Shannon Sharpe said something and he done made everybody pay attention. Listen to what Shannon Sharpe said about LeBron James.
1: What is it about this man that rubs you so wrong, that upsets so many? We've never seen it. We've never seen a more polarizing figure. At once upon a time, I thought it was Tim Tebow. But this is Tim Tebow on steroids, growth hormone, insulin, decaduoblin, Sustanon 250, all that. Tell me in the history of the sport, a man that's faced this level of vitriol when he's been this good, had nothing off the field. As far as he hasn't been in the blotter. He hasn't got a DUI. He's been exemplary. As far as we know, off the field, off the court, married to his high school, been together since the eighth grade, raising three beautiful kids. I need somebody in the chat. Tell me what it is. Tell me the man that wasn't caught. He just played. Tell me what is it about him that elicits such a reaction, be it good or bad, with this man.
0: He said, what is it? Hey, good morning. Is this Hyper?
2: Yes, it is. What's going on,
0: Well, good morning. I love your name. You heard what Shannon Sharpe says. He says he's never seen a more polarizing figure than LeBron James. What is it about LeBron that the public loves, hates? What is that?
2: They love that once they get attached to him and they think he gonna stay somewhere, he turn around and move on them. And then they gotta go change their jerseys too. But if you a follower, just change that jersey and roll with him.
3: Hyper basically saying they undercover fans a little bit on the court.
2: They undercover fans.
0: Yeah, I think that's what it is. J.J. Williamson must be an undercover fan.
3: That's what it is.
4: No, I ain't never had a LeBron jersey.
0: Oh, you never had one?
4: Never.
2: I bet he do. I bet I don't.
0: I know that's right, Hyper. Nah,
4: Hyper, don't make me Hyper. I bet he do.
0: Thank you, Hyper, for your call. I appreciate it. Here's Jason. Hey, Jason.
5: Yeah.
0: Jason, what do you think about this? All right, so Shannon Sharpe says LeBron James, there's no more. I mean, he's the most polarizing figure in the public today. What do you think about that?
5: All right, so let's take away comparison, because that's what we always do in America. We always compare. Now, the question I have for LeBron, I mean, for you, Didi, and I have for Trey G, when you look at where y'all are at K104, if you guys were to be around someone who bounced around in different stations and they went where at the station where they had more clout, where they had other things that were building, which one looks better when you look at it? Does it look better? Is there more respect when someone has stayed at one place? Like sometimes we look at our great grandparents or our grandparents and we look at how they stayed at companies for 20 years, 15 years, and they stayed there and went through all the seasons versus there's a season that hits. And so I'm gonna go to another place to try to and rebuild and try to get something there. So not to take away from LeBron, not to take away from him, but when you look at that journey, does the journey look better when you see that journey was this person stopped here, and then when it kind of got hard, then they stopped somewhere else, and then when it kind of got a little bit different, then they went somewhere else.
0: But here's my question, Jason. Right. Jason, did it always get harder? There are some people who just need a challenge too.
3: Yeah, you squeezed all the juice out that orange.
0: Right. There are some people who don't believe. Well, here's the other thing I was going to say. Some people don't believe it, and certainly nowadays, there's not a lot of people want to stay on the same job for 50 years.
3: Jason, I ain't going to lie. We finna tag team you like Captain America and Bucky.
5: Oh, it's fine. But when it comes to LeBron, is it really a challenge as he went somewhere that already had someone that was in the top five? Is that a challenge?
0: There's no guarantee, but hold on a second, Jason. There is no guarantee that they are going to jail, that they're going to get along, that they're going to be able to play well together. There's no guarantee of that.
5: There's no guarantee, but what does it look like more when you stay there and let people come to you versus you go where the top five players, they're top five now. Not that some players that are good, but they're not in the top five, but you go where the top five is versus staying and you helping those persons become the top five or top 10.
3: I will say this too. I don't think one looks better than the other. I don't think it's as simple as you are kind of trying to make it. I think both are great. It's great that you can stay there and make something happen, and that's cool. But it's also great too that you can go to another place and insert your systems into that place and say, "Look, I'm gonna make y'all great."
0: Right. That's a challenge.
5: It is great, but we have to do as we're doing the comparison. So when you say individual, it's great because you don't want to take away from that person that they bounced around everywhere. Yeah, it's great that you did that. But now, let's compare you, though. Let's compare you.
3: Okay. Perspective, because I would say I think it's great that you could take your system into somebody else's house and you can elevate their house.
0: I agree.
3: I don't think Jordan
5: that
3: could
5: is
3: take.
5: Great.
3: I don't think Jordan could take his system into somebody else's house and elevate their house. Then, because he's not done it. Because he's not done it.
4: Well, he ain't have to.
0: But then he go. Where did he play with the Wizards?
4: The Wizards. But the man was 93.
0: Okay, whatever. So this one.
3: Don't act like the Washington Wizard years don't count.
0: Right. They don't. For them, they don't. All right. Listen, we appreciate all the calls this morning. If you couldn't get through on the phone lines, hit me up at Didi in the morning.
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0: 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Let's get into it, everybody. 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Because did y'all hear what he...
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0: Didi in the morning. It's Thursday. No politics Thursday. We've done good.
1: Yeah.
0: It's been politics today.
1: Yeah, I've been proud of us, though, for real. We've really been sticking to that.
0: Yeah, yeah. We haven't been doing too much politics anyway because I'm tired of it. It's just negative.
1: Facts. There's nothing positive. Nothing moving moving forward as a country, as a people. Nope. We have, so we stay away
0: from
1: it.
0: No, we stay away from it. Definitely. There is Trey G, though. Let's see what's trending.
2: Hey, something positive, something else positive. You know, I feel like Stephon Diggs has had a really tough summer.
1: Yeah.
2: He had incident after incident after incident, courtroom cases, arguments with his baby mama on social media.
1: Yeah.
2: But now some good news for Stephon Diggs. It looks like he is set to sign a $12 million one-year deal with the Washington Commanders.
1: I saw that.
2: Yeah, Washington Commanders. So, shouts out to Stephon, man. He's going to be playing in Washington. It looks like for the upcoming football season. Yeah.
1: I think this like is what, 15, if I'm not mistaken?
0: Really?
1: He's been moving around a little bit.
0: 15th.
1: His fifth.
0: Oh, fifth. Yeah, okay, I'm getting ready to say 15 teams.
1: Yeah, that's all of them, man. he tried to do the LeBron.
0: I know.
2: See there?
0: That's
2: what you get.
1: See what you get. Set yourself up for that.
2: Laughing with him. Yeah. Now he laughing at you.
0: All right. Hey, listen. We got cash. Play our $1,000 minute game right now at 833. Talk to Didi.
1: That's 833-825-5233.
0: It's Didi in the morning.
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5: I just want to let you know how much I enjoy listening to you every night. 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

0: It's Didi in the Morning on Big Easy 102.9. All righty. Good morning, Didi in the Morning. Oh, thank you for that, Jada.
1: You're very welcome.
0: Mm-hmm. Well, guess what? Trey G wants to talk to us. You know, Trey is our millennial jukebox.
2: Yo.
1: This AKA man, Alexa.
0: Don't he know every song, every lyric. He know what year it dropped out.
2: Yeah, for real.
0: How high it charted on the charts.
1: He know how long the song is.
0: Yeah, everything. God. So that's our millennial jukebox. Yes. Trey, what you got today?
2: Y'all gave me that name, and I try to live up to it.
1: Yeah, man. You're doing a damn good job, too,
2: yes,
1: brother.
2: Indeed. I appreciate that. Now, Southern Soul is a genre that has found its way into my heart.
1: Okay.
2: Kind of like heart disease. Mm. Just a little bit.
1: Okay.
2: Just a little bit. Okay. Southern Soul is a super big platform right now, and I found another song for us to review. Will y'all do that with me real quick?
3: Let's do it, baby.
2: Okay, let's talk about it. There's a guy by the name of Tato Brown is his name. He has a song. JJ, I thought you would like this one. That's why I brought it. It's called Dragging That Wagon. Look, I ain't gonna lie to you. I think I outdid myself on this one. Check out the first line from it. It's gonna get you up on your feet.

0: Hey, and that's just the start.
1: Oh my God.
0: That's how you kick a song off, ain't it? That's how you kick a Southern song off.
1: Did he say he had a horse?
0: Come on, and it's strong too, is what he's saying.
2: Yeah.
0: And it's strong. Now, excuse me, my apologies. It's Tito Brown. Tito Brown is got his bro name. Yeah. Not only is Tito on the song though, he had to jump on it with a legend who made the beat pretty famous, if I do say so myself. What a-

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0: Non-attorney spokesperson, Chad Dudley. 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

0: It's Didi in the morning. A Big Easy 102.9. Good morning. It's Didi in the morning. We're about to get into the $1,000 minute game. We got Jason standing by, our contestant.
1: Okay.
0: Hey, you know what they're saying, you guys? They say during the holidays, they say this is the biggest pain for holiday season when you're shopping. What do you think it is? What is the biggest pain? It's not the parking.
2: Mm-mm.
1: Long lines.
0: No.
2: Damn. Paying for everything.
0: No.
2: That'd be the biggest. God, dog.
0: They say this right here is a pain in the ass during, the holiday season. I think it's like that every day.
2: Mm.
0: Every time I go shopping, I can't stand when they do this.
2: Bad attitudes.
0: No.
2: From the cashier.
0: Guess what they say? They said being asked for your phone number and email address is the biggest pain while shopping during the holidays. See, I have a problem with that now. I hate when they ask me that.
2: Why?
0: Because I know they're going to send me a bunch of crap. Every time I give them my email, I end up getting a lot of spam stuff.
2: Yeah.
0: You know what I mean? And then I think they give it to other people or something.
2: Yeah.
0: Because I've ended up with so much stuff. I'm going, how y'all get my info? How you get my email? So I don't like to give it out.
1: Yeah, I get that.
0: You get that too?
1: Yeah, I do.
0: Yeah, so they say that's it.
2: One time when I worked in retail, I used to work at Best Buy.
0: Mm-hmm.
2: And I worked at Best Buy and I asked people for their email and stuff like that to do the protection plans. One dude, he said, yeah, my email is callofbooty@gmail.com.
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2: I like the died laugh.
0: That's a good one.
1: That is a good one.
0: But I'll say this. Trey, you done had a lot of damn jobs. Trey done worked at the airport.
1: Hey.
0: He worked at Best Buy. Where else you done work?
2: I worked at the airport. I worked at Best Buy. Where is that? Finish Line. I worked at Finish. I worked at L. Ross Cosplay Grocery Store.
0: Oh, my.
2: Yeah. I done worked some places.
0: You worked at a podcast place.
2: Paint store. Paint store.
0: What was the longest? Damn, you went through all them jobs. Who'd you stay with the longest?
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3: Get it done in 60 seconds. 60 seconds. A minute to win it with the $1,000 minute game. A Didi in the morning exclusive.
1: Trey resume, 2 pages, eh? Front and back.
0: Right? Hey, Jason.
4: What's up?
0: Hey, Jason. Welcome to the show. How you doing?
1: What's up?
4: I'm on my way to work.
0: All right.
1: I ain't mad at you, man.
0: Right,
1: Jay, man, what you eat last night?
4: I made spaghetti.
0: Oh, you made it, Jason.
2: He gonna be eating that for 2 weeks.
1: Yeah. For real.
0: Jason, what else did you make with the spaghetti? You make a salad, some French bread, anything?
1: Corn on the cob or anything?
4: Nah, man, I just made
0: some
4: little butter bread, whatever.
0: Butter bread.
1: All reliable.
2: Jason, did you make it? You made it, Jason?
4: Yeah, I made it.
2: Are you single? You in a relationship? You be cooking?
4: Nah, I'm in a relationship.
0: Okay. Oh, but you did the cooking
2: last night.
4: Yeah.
2: How that work? Do y'all swap out the cooking duties, or do you cook mostly because she can't cook or don't cook?
4: Man, we probably eat out.
0: Okay. What you put in your spaghetti last night? Was it just ground beef? You put any Italian sausage sugar? What you put in?
1: Brown sugar.
4: Nah, I put some ground beef, bell pepper, onions.
2: Ooh,
4: that's
2: fancy.
4: And some sausage in there.
2: Come on.
0: Ooh, I like with the sausage in there.
1: Like you right, Trey. That's going to be about 2 weeks.
0: Let's get into the game and see how much you're
5: going to
0: win.
5: JJ from the SIP.
6: Trey G. Trey G.
5: $20 bonus.
1: Come on, man.
2: All right, Spaghetti Man, I'm going to read you the 10 questions. If you don't know the answer, Jason, what you going to say?
4: Pass.
2: That's right. Yeah. Then we're going to spin the block, answer it again, and we got to go fast. That sound like a plan?
4: Already.
2: Let's get paid. First question. Name a TV show you binge watch more than once.
4: Game of Thrones.
2: Mm. Give me one actor you love to see in a movie or a TV show.
4: Denzel.
2: Which planet has the shortest days?
4: Mars.
2: Mm-mm.
4: Venus.
2: Mm-mm.
4: Pluto. Pass.
2: What year did the movie Bad Boys 2 come out?
4: 2000, 2001, 2003, 4, 5, 6,
2: 7, 8. Name the largest desert in the world.
4: Sahara.
2: Mm-mm.
4: Mojave.
2: Mm-mm.
4: Pass.
2: What was the first Tyler Perry movie released in theaters?
4: Pass.
2: What is the only U.S. state with one syllable name?
4: Pass.
2: Whose favorite movie on the show is Friday, JJ or Trey G?
4: JJ.
2: Mm-mm.
4: Trey G.
2: There you go. What was the fourth question that I asked you, number 4?
4: Shortest Days. Desert.
2: That's all right.
0: All right, how many you get? Because I wasn't paying attention, JJ.
6: I got four.
0: You got four? What do you miss, JJ?
6: You missed number three. Which planet has the shortest days? That would be Jupiter. Name the largest desert in the world. That would be the Antarctic desert, 5.5 million miles. What was the first Tyler Perry movie released in the theaters? That would be Diary of a Mad Black Woman. And you missed this one. What is the only U.S. state with the one syllable? That would be Maine. And the fourth question, what was the fourth question? That would be, what year did the movie Bad Boy 2 come out, and we didn't get to 10?
0: No, you didn't. So he got 4 out of 9.
6: Four out of 9, yes.
0: Let's see, you're going to get $10 every correct answer. We added him as $40. You spun the wheel, got an extra $20. $60.
2: All right.
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0: 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Hey, good morning. Didi in the morning. Guess what? It's time for our small business spotlight.
1: Come on,
0: y'all.
1: Man. It's time.
0: And I got to put this one on a man. He's a good friend of comedian J.J. Williamson. He's the owner and founder. They say he's got the best gourmet hot dogs in Oklahoma.
2: Oh, man.
1: I can vouch for that.
0: Yep. Monte's Gourmet Hot Dogs. Gourmet Dogs is here. Please welcome Monte Williamson.
3: Hey. Good morning. Thank you guys for having me.
1: And
3: Appreciate you.
1: And he got the best last name in the world.
0: Mm-hmm. And y'all ain't related.
3: There you go.
1: Well, we're going to have to look. We don't know.
0: He said we got to look.
1: Yeah.
0: That's black family.
1: Be. Yeah, for real.
0: So, Monte, let's talk about Monte's Gourmet Dogs. Tell us a little bit about it.
3: Well, you know, growing up as a kid, my dad worked for a restaurant in Los Angeles called Pink's Hot Dogs. So hot dogs has just always been one of our things. And then he opened up his own restaurant in Oklahoma City, and that's where the logo comes from. I was 13 years old when he opened up the restaurant, and we served chili dogs and burgers. And so I've always just wanted to open up my own restaurant. I didn't think it was going to be hot dogs, of course, but living in Dallas, I'm like, man, this city is so big, and no one has a good hot dog.
0: Mm-hmm.
3: Then I moved to Houston, and I said the same thing. And so I was working for Mercedes at the time, and one of my buddies like, well, man, if nobody else has a good dog, won't you make a good dog? And so that's kind of how the whole thing started.
4: I love that.
0: Oh, man. Okay, so Monte, first of all, you had me when you said chili dog. So tell me a little bit more about Monte's Gourmet Dogs. Like, what else is on the menu? How do you make these hot dogs and everything else?
3: Well, all the recipes are mine, and my number one seller is called the Creole Dog.
0: Okay.
3: It's an andouille sausage, sautéed cabbage and shrimp, and topped off with remoulade sauce and green onions. That's my number one seller. But all the dogs just came about because I think I'm a pretty good cook, and so I figure the things that I like to eat, if I prepare them correctly and put it on the dog, it should be good. And so far, for 7 years, it's been working.
0: Oh, for 7 years you've been in business? Good for you, Monte.
3: I've been in business for 7 years. And recently just moved into a location in Oklahoma City called The Parlor. We're there on the second floor. And it's just being organic again. You know, it's kind of like starting all over, growing it from the beginning and having fun while I'm doing it.
1: Now, when you have a food truck, man, is there a particular area that you always set up, or you move around mobile, or how'd that work?
3: When I first started out, JJ, yeah, that's how I did it, man, but I just found out that it just didn't work that way. So for me right now, what I do with my food truck still to this day is I come out on appointment only because I have a minimum. But the goal is for you not to be able to pay that minimum, just have enough people there, because I know if you have enough people, I'll definitely make my money. So that's the way I move my food truck now.
1: Oh, wow.
3: Everything I do is 2 C's. If I care about it, I'm going to be consistent about it. So it's one thing for sure. For the last 7 years, every time you come get one of my dogs, just read my reviews, man. You're going to get the same service, same dog. Every time, man. And that's what I have a lot of pride in doing that, and that's what I do.
0: All right, Respect. Everybody, we are talking to Monte Williamson. He is the owner of Monte's Gourmet Dogs. He's got a food truck and a booth at in Oklahoma. It's the Parlor Food Hall, right? Is that what you said?
3: Yes.
0: Okay, now I want you to know, I went online and I'm looking at some of these hot dogs. I want everybody to know. I see a hot dog. Is that shrimp on top of this one hot dog I'm looking at?
3: That is. I have a dog with shrimp, Didi, and I also have alligator etouffee and crawfish etouffee
0: You
3: can either get on an andouille sausage or a boudin sausage.
0: Okay, all right, hold on a second. Now it looks like a Dirty Jersey hot dog. I love that one. You also have brats. You have that too?
3: I do.
0: All right.
3: So the brat is actually my number two seller. It's called the Drunken Dog.
0: Okay, the drunken one.
3: So here's what's happening, Didi. You're looking at my old menu. That's when I had another restaurant. I had 25 different dogs there.
0: Oh, my God.
3: I've downsized to where I only have 9 dogs now.
0: So if somebody is listening right now, how do they find you? You said, again, you're in the Parlor Food Hall on the second floor?
3: We're in the Parlor Food Hall on the second floor, but we also have a website, MontesGourmetDogs.net, where you can go. You can always find us that way, where we're going to be with the food truck. It tells us what times of operation we're opening and closing all the time as well.
0: Okay.
1: Hey, real quick, give out the address to your new location at the Parlor.
3: The address is 11 Northeast 6th Street, Oklahoma City, Oklahoma.
0: That's great, though. But listen, everybody, our small business spotlight this morning is all about Oklahoma.
1: Yes.
0: And this man right here, Monte Williamson. If you get a chance, if you're in Oklahoma or you're visiting Oklahoma,
1: please,
0: you got to go and visit his place.
1: Come on.
0: Monte's Gourmet Dogs, again, located in Oklahoma's Parlor Food Hall.
3: If you eat my food, I know I'll see you again.
0: I know that's
1: Come
0: right.
1: Come on now. Give out your social media, man, so because some people may want to go on your page and start checking out and see what they want to do.
3: Monte's Gourmet Dogs on Instagram, Facebook, and TikTok.
1: Hey,
0: I love it. Monte's Gourmet Dogs. Y'all got to give it up for this man right here, but no relation to comedian J.J. Williamson.
1: That we know of.
0: That they know of. Give it up for our small business spotlight this morning, the founder of Monte's Gourmet Dogs, Monte Williamson.
3: Hey, thank you.
0: It's Dee Dee in the morning.
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17: Partly cloudy, hot and muggy with a dose of afternoon storms today. Highs reach 89 to 95, feeling like the triple digits. Spotty storms arriving in the afternoon, lasting through evening. Not everyone will see them. And then for tonight, 75 to 78, muggy again for tomorrow. 90 to 95, feeling like the triple digits, and another round of scattered storms. From the WDSU First Warning Weather Center, I'm Raven Richard.
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0: 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I like that song, but I got to stop everything right now. It's Didi in the morning. We're all here. There is Trey G and also comedian J.J. Williamson. Let's get to the hot topics because ASAP Rocky is out here talking about what happened between him and Rihanna at the Met Gala. Remember that? They got into a big old argument.
1: Oh, yeah.
0: We all trying to figure out what's going down. He's actually talking about it.
2: Situations get sticky.
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0: 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All right, you guys, before we get into what's going on with ASAP and Rihanna, did you see this? They said 64% of those with incomes between $50,000 to $99,000 are living paycheck to paycheck.
1: Dang.
0: Almost 65% of people between, if you make $50,000 to almost $100,000 a year, you're living paycheck to paycheck.
1: And listen, I feel like probably 20 years ago, which is like 2006, those salaries would have been than enough to sustain.
0: Yeah. For
1: real. Take vacations and all that.
0: And that's the middle class. This is what they say. The majority of middle income Americans are still living paycheck to paycheck. And they're saying this right here is all because of the financial pressure that we're all facing this year in this country and everything else.
2: Yes, yes.
0: But yes, it is horrible.
1: I can see that.
0: Yeah.
1: Yeah, I can see that, man. So, which is crazy.
0: Yeah.
1: I just think back to that story of the guy that worked at Sears.
0: Mm-hmm.
1: And there was a lady, I guess, telling the story that he would take his family on trips.
0: Yes.
1: And he had a nice house, car, good family.
0: They used to say that a shoe salesman could actually buy a home, go on vacation, and have a family. Today, you can't do that.
1: Time's so different now.
0: Isn't it?
1: You got to have a hustle. Got to have a side hustle.
0: Definitely crazy. The other thing to talk about would be ASAP Rocky out here talking about him and Rihanna's relationship.
1: Mm-hmm. You remember a couple months back at the Met Gala, they were seen outside of it arguing in the car.
2: Right.
1: Cameras had caught them when they had came out. Well, he sat down with Jason Lee, ASAP Rocky did, and he was spilling the beans on if they were arguing or not.
5: When y'all were at the Met Gala and they filmed you guys in the Sprinter through the glass and it looked like you guys were arguing, what was that?
6: We was just talking.
5: Yeah.
6: I don't know what we was talking about, but we was talking. Even if we was arguing, it's just like, why don't you so nosy on some way?
5: Yeah.
6: But I don't think we had a argument that night.
5: Yeah.
6: You know, I would have remembered that. You know what I'm saying? Like, my was exhausted. We have arguments. We have disagreements.
5: Yeah.
6: But it's not going to be us with Nerf guns and Dwayne Reed every time. Like, life be life in. Real, we got kids together. I'll be lying to you if I ain't tell you that. What?
0: That's real. I like
7: you
0: that.
7: You know we all here. I ain't did an album either.
0: Right.
7: In a while.
0: So he's letting us know that in real relationships, especially those that are still in entertainment, because, you know, who was it? Alicia Keys and Swizz Beatz. Remember, they claim they don't argue ever.
1: They don't argue, right?
0: Ever.
1: Yeah. Yeah.
0: These two are like, nah, we in a real relationship. We argue.
7: Yeah.
1: And he from New York. She from Barbados. Like, they talk hard to each other, I'm sure.
0: And a lot of people think that if, you know, you have money, you ain't got no problems.
1: Right.
0: They're showing you, look, we got money. We got all of that. But we have a real relationship.
1: Not true.
7: And then all he got to do, if they argue, he ain't got to do nothing but go to the west wing of the house.
0: Right.
7: You know, he ain't got to leave.
0: No.
7: Yeah, they got intercoms in that room. Baby, I'm just letting you know I'm in here.
0: And finally, can we talk about Cardi B? This woman here, I love her.
1: Man, showcasing all that charisma and that body-oddy, boy, with this brand new Old Navy commercial.
8: Some people spend a fortune chasing the perfect jeans.
9: Cut!
10: Cardi, what's the problem?
11: How is anybody supposed to see how good I look if I'm sitting in this car?
10: Cardi, no.
11: Do you see what I'm saying?
10: Oh, my God.
1: Yes, indeed, man. I'm talking about she got the personality of just probably one of the most down-to-earth dope celebs in the game.
7: Yeah, she does.
1: Down-to-earth dope celeb, man. So shouts out to Cardi B.
7: Man.
1: Getting to that bag, boy.
0: I love it.
7: Y'all really think she got some Old Navy jeans, though?
0: Be real. She got them now.
1: Yeah, maybe.
0: She probably worn them in the past.
7: Yeah, maybe. Because I don't even think she know where a plaza that holds an Old Navy at.
1: Shut up.
7: Shut up, man.
0: First of all, I ain't heard nobody say a plaza.
7: Oh, plaza.
1: Is it plaza or is it plaza? Is it what y'all say?
0: I say plaza.
1: Plaza. Plaza.
7: It's plaza.
1: Plaza.
0: What you say?
1: Plaza.
0: Plaza.
1: Yeah, I say plaza.
0: I say, oh, I'm going to the plaza. Okay, all right.
7: You bougie. Bougie. Ooh, you bougie.
0: You know bourgeois. What? Coming up, we're going to shut the show down next. It's Didi in the Morning.
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0: It's Dee Dee in the morning on Big Easy 102.9. We're done. The show's over. Trey, what you remember? What you remember we talked about?
1: We learned that Cardi B is the new face and the new body of Old Navy is what they are saying now.
0: All right, JJ.
2: And I learned that my man Chad Ocho Cinco Johnson, he said, man, he want a woman that got some nice ankles, man, because he want another athlete. And dude.

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0: Big Easy 102.9, New Orleans' best mix of R&B with Tank. It's called, yes, DJ Incredible, hanging out till about 2 o'clock this afternoon. 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
1: Hey, we got to do it, man. We tapping in with a couple on date fail, trying to see if we can get them a date win and a second date out of the thing. 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

0: Yeah. VGZ 1029, New Orleans' best mix of R&B, a star-studded cast. Javon Dewan, Snoop Dogg, Jazzy Faye, Tonio Armani, all at the same time. It's called You Ain't Gotta Be Scared. DJ Incredible hanging out all the way until 2 o'clock this afternoon. Great stuff going on. You know Kanye's coming to town. Got information on how you could possibly get the treatment and go for free.
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0: Big Easy 102.9, New Orleans' best mix of R&B, Snoop Dogg, Swiss Beats, DJ Incredible. Hanging out till 2 o'clock this afternoon. Hey, man, I'm telling you, it's coming to town very soon, and we are trying to get you there. That keyword is coming up. Talking about this with the Big Easy.
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1: Love King forever. Your face turn me up. I like this. This feel like a basement slow jam. No chaperone.

0: Big Easy 102.9, New Orleans' best mix of R&B with Raheem Devon. It's called The Pleasure Would Be Mine. It's DJ Incredible hanging out with you and the pleasure of giving you this keyword for your shot at seeing Kanye when he comes to town. As a matter of fact, he will be here at the end of the month on the 28th, and we are trying to get you there. Now, if you're listening outside the New Orleans area where, like, okay, I would like to go, but I can't really get there, we can fly you in. You know what I mean? It's one of those contests, but it's happening right here in New Orleans. So, I mean, flying there, you get it. Well, you get everything else, but you know what I'm saying? Yeah. Anyway, it's going to happen on the 28th. It's going to be at the Caesar Superdome, and you and a guest could be there with the treatment. Again, I say, if you're outside the New Orleans area, if you're listening, you know, streaming, and you know you're out somewhere else, that takes a flight to get here, we will get you here. You know what I'm saying? Flights, hotel, $100 cash, and floor seats to see Kanye. That's a great, great situation. Again, make it happen with your text messaging device. 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Text the national keyword FAMOUS, F-A-M-O-U-S. 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
1: 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Especially all these people on this record. Javon DeJuan features Snoop Dogg, Jazzy Faye, Tonio Armani. It's a big party in the studio. I'm just saying, why not? 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Of course, they got the Kanye situation going on, talking about that. 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
1: This is a love that withstands time, space, and matter forever. 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Here we are, decades later. 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

listening. I've been thinking about you. 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I know.

0: 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DJ Incredible just getting it in. You know what? 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
1: Hey, we got to do it, man. We tapping in with a couple on date fail, trying to see if we can get them a date win and a second date out of the thing. 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
1: 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And also the situation with Kanye. That's right. Kanye is going to be here on the 28th. And we are trying to get you there. Now, if you're outside the New Orleans area, you might be listening. 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So you might be listening from another place, another state, or whatever the case may be. You are, yes, get into the contest. Because if you win this, we're going to fly you into New Orleans, hotel, $100 cash, floor seats. I mean, if you're here in New Orleans, I mean, the flight part, I mean, you get it. You know what I'm saying? But yeah. We are going to accommodate you. We're going to get you there, and it's going to be a wonderful time. But to get in it, you got to text this national keyword. 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Of course, this word will be good until about 3 o'clock. But yeah, get in on it right now. Text it. 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
1: What did you set this on, hell? You gotta make her say my name one time here.
0: My name is DL.
2: Ladies and gentlemen, put your hands together for DL Hughley.
1: I am.

0: Trump said something, Barack Hussein Obama, they tried to make us afraid of them. You know how bad it is when overt racism doesn't work?
1: Yeah.
0: Because usually it does. All you have to do is say Haitians are eating dogs or Venezuelan gangs or they're rapists and murderers. That works. But when things are so bad that we're impervious to being racist, that's when you know how bad things are.
1: Yeah.
0: And you don't have to tell me what terrorism is. I watch you vote with it every week.
2: Every week.
0: So, we got happy birthday to David Robinson. Happy birthday to Michelle Yeoh, Crouching Tiger, Hidden Dragon. Happy birthday to Darren Harewood. Happy birthday to Max Kellerman. Happy birthday to Mike Greenberg. I'm sorry. Happy birthday to Kareem Hunt from the NFL. Happy birthday to Leslie Odom Jr. I think that was for the Hamilton. Hamilton. He was really big on Hamilton. Happy birthday to Dominique Putney, Mark's wife. Is she, Mark has like 94 kids right now.
3: Yeah,
0: you sure?
3: Yeah.
0: Mark,
3: yeah,
0: yeah. Mark was part rabbit, I'm sure. He comes, man, I'm telling you. Mark's birthday got to be on Easter because dude,
3: they're watching the southern border. He's already here. He's here.
0: Surprise, surprise. Happy birthday to JonBenet Ramsey. Happy birthday to Lucille Ball. That, of course, is the Possumist. Happy birthday to Andy Warhol. Happy birthday to Alexander Fleming from the one who discovered penicillin. Thank you for that. And now Vegas and Miami, thank you for that too,
2: Ben. You know what?
0: we got a great show lined up for you. Of course, Jasmine is going to
2: Let me throw a birthday in there, please. Can I throw a birthday in there, please? I want to say happy birthday to Sarah Quarles.
0: Yes.
2: Happy birthday, Sarah Quarles. She's like my daughter-in-law, adopted daughter-in-law. Her and her wonderful husband, kind of like a son to me, LeVar, moved to Los Angeles.
0: Oh, yeah.
2: And so today is her birthday. Well, we're going to call it Los Angeles.
0: They moved to California.
2: Okay, yes. California.
0: Happy birthday.
2: California.
0: Happy,
2: but happy birthday, happy Sarah.
0: Happy birthday, baby girl. We got a great show lineup for you. Jazz will tell us what's trending. I'm going to have a little note from the GED section. Right now, here's Case. It's the D.L. Hughley Show. Bye-bye.

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1: Well, believe it or not, I know we've talked quite a bit about these hearings, but now I see that the Senate has voted to hold Dr. Fauci in contempt for pleading the fifth 111 times.
0: Okay, let's see how that can
1: go. Like, what in the world? Yeah.
0: They can't compel him to testify.
2: Okay.
1: Correct.
0: He did
1: and,
0: what
1: and
0: they,
1: again,
0: he,
1: I think trying to pin it on him as if it was all his fault, and it clearly was not.
0: Well, see if you can compel him to testify. He has no obligation to testify. If it get, so, not that they care about the Constitution. The Constitution is just toilet paper to them, but we'll see.
1: Yeah, we will. I mean, I see Rand Paul basically
0: he's already been
1: he's
0: going to
1: make sure he faces repercussions. I don't know what that means. But.
2: Nothing. That's what it means.
1: Absolutely nothing.
2: Trump did it 500 times. What are they going to do to him?
0: Yeah. Well, right. Wait, we got it. Let's see when there's a new bullet in the chamber, baby. Let me take that back.
2: Yo, please,
0: a new Senate.
1: Where they come knocking at the door. Anyway, also trending, Christine Wansley, the mother of Nolan Wells, still receiving not only death threats, but just horrible things that are happening to her. The latest thing, the Mississippi Board of Nursing opened a investigation of misconduct on her. Basically, because, obviously, your frat brother saying they're trying to scare her into staying quiet.
0: Well, they've already dropped it.
1: I was going to get to that part. They've dropped it. But my point overall is the fact that they even had the nerve to bring it against her over one complaint, one anonymous complaint. And so they decided.
0: It's coming from inside the house. The complaint is coming from inside the house.
1: So anyway, just sending well wishes to her. I know it's got to be tough every day facing something new, whether it's on social media or something of this nature to affect her professional career. And finally, trending, I have to send condolences out. And just, I'm very sad about this one. We lost Flo Anthony. Now, if you know anything and been in the business for any amount of time, she was a renowned gossip columnist, syndicated radio host, TV contributor, an author, a publicist, and all the things. She was the first African-American reporter to report a gossip column for the New York Post. And, she wrote for the National Examiner, just widely known in the industry. And we lost her today. Now, I know back in January, she had just gotten married to Michael Spinks. I didn't know that. But, they dated for a number of years, but we lost her. She was from Harlem, and so condolences to her, and she will be missed, and that's what's trending.
0: Condolences. Thank you for that, Jasmine. Come here, we got a little note from the GD section. That's up in 15 minutes. It's the D.L. Hughley Show.
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1: Jaheim finding my way back. We know that he ain't talking about his hair. That's for sure. It ain't about that song. 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

0: this is a Republican crowd in Nevada.
1: So I know Pastor Tice spoke about Officer Abdel Nabi a few moments ago. No, we're not booing. We're not booing him. He's the officer that passed away here recently. So, and I asked if we had a moment of silence, and he said we had not. So I would like your indulgence for a moment of silence for Officer Austin. Thank you.
0: Now, they were booing a falling police officer, but what they heard initially was a Muslim-sounding name. And Republicans, they connect the names. It's just how much, whenever they're angry, how they pronounce name or mispronounce names on purpose for a desired result. I know that Ted Cruz and Nikki Haley know exactly how Republicans can be about names, as evidenced by the way they change theirs. You don't need to tell me or many Americans that things are in flux in America right now. That things that were promised are not happening. That people are angry and willing to do things or try things they might not. Like vote for people with names that once would be disqualifiers. Do you imagine? You don't have to imagine. Look how bad it was in order for a man named Barack Hussein Obama to be elected. The economy had to be on the brink of falling off a cliff. Look at how bad New York was before they would vote for a dude named Zoram Kwame Mandami. Look at how bad things are in Michigan when they will vote for a dude named Abdul El Sayed. Now, all of these guys have something in common in addition to sounding like somebody that we're hunting for on the movie Lioness or somebody that we were looking for in Kandahar. There are names that previously, absent the circumstances, the dire circumstances this country finds itself in, would probably be a disqualifier. And the play is the same. As a case in point, Abdul Sayed's opponent, the first thing he trotted out was his fight against extremism and his fight against terrorists, trying to connect the two as if the name equals terror. They do that to Mandami, and they certainly did it to Barack Obama. What is in a name? We know for certain that names can have a dire effect on your job prospects, on your housing prospects, loans, all those kind of things. We know what they can do. But for to intimate that this man or any of these men are terrorists because of their names belies what we know is going on. Now, I don't know any of those men to have ever committed acts of terrorism, but I know that the Republican running against him has allowed them. I know he allowed a president to allow terrorists to go free. He signed for them to get out. 1,000 people who terrorized this country, he let them go free. He let extremists go free. There is no discernible difference between what Christian extremists want and what Muslim extremists want. But now he's deciding to use that. And you know how bad it is when America not only would give a chance to a socialist, but a guy with a name like guys with a name like these. That's how bad it has to be. That is how bad America is doing right now. We're open not only a way to a political mindset that it once would have had, but a name that it would have just been a disqualified. What's in a name? Probably hope. That's a little note from the GED session. Got a jazz report coming up in 15 minutes. It's the D.L. Hughley Show.

0: She's smart. It's the Jazzy Report on the D.L. Hughley Show.
1: The Trump administration credits its fraud control efforts for the disappearance of millions of people from Obamacare rolls rather than a sharp rise in premiums. Enrollment in Affordable Care Act plans fell by nearly 3 million this year following steep premium increases by insurers and the Republican-led Congress's unwillingness to extend more generous subsidies.
2: Yeah. I bet you a Muslim would do it. I'm just saying.
1: You might be right. Hormone replacement could lower the risk of breast cancer for some women, but raise it for others. Researchers found that women who had their uteruses removed and were taking HRT were about 25% less likely to develop cancer than those being given a placebo. Scientists believe this is because cancer cells often contain hormone receptors.
2: It's horrible.
1: Yeah. It's a
2: thank you for that, Jazzy. So
1: you're welcome.
2: Skip sent me this this morning, and it was a woman is getting. I'll let you hear.
3: Did you need anything? You want some color in your hair? What color do you want? Blonde. Miss Alice, do you think we can add some color to her hair?
4: Color.
3: Blonde.
4: No. We already start as one beat.
3: Can't put blonde on top of this. It's not too late. You're not done yet. You're not done yet.
4: I know that I'm not done yet. How old is she?
3: She's 8.
4: No, I cannot do blonde. No, she's young. She's too young.
3: But that's my child, and we request blonde.
4: Why did you bring her to the shop for me to do her hair then? If she's your child, but you bring her to my shop, right?
3: Yes, I did.
4: Okay.
3: But she want blonde in her hair.
4: No, I'm not doing blonde. You say she's 8. She's not getting no blonde. No blonde.
3: So this is my child.
4: It doesn't matter.
3: I asked you, could you do color on top of her hair? You should be able to do that.
4: No, I don't do blonde hair. I don't, for especially for kids. How old are you? Maybe your mama's like, how old are you? You are 8. You see? Again, she's 8. No, it's a no.
3: But what's the problem with her having blonde in her hair?
4: Jesus
3: if
4: Christ.
3: I want her to have blonde in her
4: what
3: hair,
4: type of
3: this
4: problem
3: is
4: my is child. This? What type of problem is this, eh?
2: First off, I don't know if it's wise to go to the shop of an African woman and ask her for much of anything other than the service you originally asked for.
5: Wow.
2: I don't think that would be a wise thing. I think that if I'm reading this correctly, a lot of people, there are a lot of tension between, like, you know, these braiding shops and that are run by people from other parts of the world and then black women, right? There's been some tense moments. Would you say, Sanders?
1: Absolutely. Very tense moments.
2: And so I could tell by the way, if you listen to the video, if you see the video, you can tell by the way the African woman was chewing that gum, it was not, nothing was going to happen.
1: Yeah.
2: She was not going to do anything. But the greater point is, do you think that she had a point? She wasn't going to put blonde hair in the young girl's hair? Or is the customer always right? That is the question that we are posing to you. 877-242-2426.
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6: You know what I love about this show? 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
1: I don't need to hear anything from anybody. 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Just play the game one way. You hit a ball in the gap, run. 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

0: 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And we're back.
1: It is the DL Hughley Show, your 2026 edition. 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
2: Did you need anything? You want some color in your hair? What color do you want? Blonde? Miss Alice, do you think we can add some color to her hair?
3: Color?
2: Blonde?
3: No.
1: Now, I will say this. Obviously, as a proprietor, you have a right to serve or not serve people. But there is stereotypically, and I know this is not, you know, every individual, this is only one, but it seems to be indicative of the reason, of the attitude and the interaction seems to be a reason a lot of black women were talking about boycotting these establishments, right? Remember there was a thing, they were going to boycott braiders. And there's a way to be, there is a dismissiveness and a snootiness in her interaction that is off-putting to me. Now, what the other part of it is, you know, she does have a right to say, I'm not putting those, but the way that she judged her, and then she go, how old are you? And a different situation that might have ended up in a very different altercation. Because you're telling people how to do it. But I can understand the side. Now, do you think that she was wrong for proprietor was wrong for refusing to do what someone asked because of her age, or is the customer always right? We're going to go to our social media platform. Junius, what are they saying?
4: Well, it's ironic that the Dave here in Dallas said the customer is always right.
1: Give me what I want. And some people could say that you should have told that earlier. Whatever I'm paying for, if I'm willing to pay extra for it, give me what I want. I don't need your judgments.
4: Yeah.
1: I don't need you telling me what I need. I didn't ask for that. I'm raising the hood right here. No, I'm just kidding.
4: My baby blonde.
1: I do think she's way too young to have blonde streaks in her hair. I do.
5: Well, first of all, I don't think it's any of our business. I think if the mother is okay with it, then that's her child.
1: Yeah, if you like
5: then
1: I love
5: I'm fine
1: it.
5: With it.
1: There you go.
5: Right.
1: You
5: that's
1: go.
5: What I'm
1: See?
5: Saying. And I didn't pay for your opinion, your advice, or none of that. You
1: Hold
5: are
1: on,
5: a
1: man. I wasn't talking to you. I ain't saying nothing.
5: I came in here to get my hair braided, get them fingers to working. Period.
4: There you go.
1: Yeah.
5: And my thing is, you're going to sit there with long eyelashes telling me what I shouldn't put in my daughter's head.
1: Okay, we
4: wow.
1: Got, you ain't got a daughter. You ain't got one.
5: But now. If I had one.
1: Okay.
5: Better braid my baby's
1: listen,
5: hair and be quiet.
1: Listen, Queen of Zamunda, you better do what I ask you to. But part of me gets that, hey man, that is she... That little girl shouldn't be having no blonde hair. But you give somebody what they pay for. Ain't none of your business. Right. So what do you think? Was the proprietor right? Or is the customer always right? That's the question we're going to ask you. 877-242-2426. 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
1: Can't put one on top of this. It's not too late. You're not done yet.
2: Hmm?
1: You're not done yet.
2: I know that I'm not done yet. How old is she?
1: She's 8.
2: No, I cannot do blunts. No, she's young. She's too young.
1: But that's my child, and we request blunt.
2: Why did you bring her to the shop for me to do her hair then? If she's your child, but you bring her to my shop, right?
1: Yes, I did.
2: Okay.
1: But she won't blunt in her hair.
0: Now, I think, and it's, you don't want to say that is, I don't want to, I can't, I don't want to play into a stereotype, but remember a long time, not even a long time, earlier this year when black women were talking about getting together and banning and boycotting those shops because they felt that there was an inherent level of disrespect that was meted out toward them, right?
3: Yep.
0: I think this woman, the owner of this shop, personifies everything that a lot of people were saying about their interactions with this particular industry, genre. And I think one of the things, you put three things in the situation, black women, hair, and money. And you're going to have everything got to be dotted and eyes crossed. And then you want tips and it's all kind of stuff. And then I got to be here and, you know, it's just... There needs to be at least a level of respect and you know, like courteousness.
3: Yeah.
0: That you, like, it shouldn't be like I'm doing something, like, and even though I don't think, I think she absolutely has the right to decide what she allows in her shop and what age and all that. Her affect, the way she spoke, the interactions, the things she said, I just get the impression she wouldn't have done that to a white woman.
4: Hmm. Well, I mean, for
0: but
4: me,
0: that big
4: bra
0: might have done it to
4: goes...
0: anybody. Right? I'm just saying, she might have done it to anybody.
5: She would, yeah, that one. Yeah,
0: no. But I don't. It was a little stank attitude. It was very stanky.
3: Plus,
0: and it's the kind of thing that is exhibited a lot when I've seen people from here and people from there. It is a kind of almost a disdain they seem to have for us.
3: Yeah.
0: Have you? You know? You see what I'm saying, Sanders?
4: I do. I have two gripes about it. Number one, you know, you are in business and the business is braids, right? And it's to make money. So, you know, if I come in and you see me come in with my daughter, I booked the appointment beforehand and I'm pretty sure she told her it was a kid because typically you do that when you book appointments. You know, if you had some kind of restrictions, you should have said that up front. The other thing is I'm not paying you for your opinion. If you are doing your daughter's hair and

0: chewing gum and telling somebody what they're going to do and not do, even though I believe in she had a right to do it. Mm. All right, we're going to get to your calls in a bit. We got Jay-Z. More of your calls are coming up. It's the D.O. Hughley Show.
1: Ready, me? Let's go get them.

0: All right, that was Jay-Z, Beyonce, Bonnie and Clyde. So take a listen to this.
1: Did you need anything? You want some color in your hair? What color do you want? Blonde? Miss Alice, do you think we can add some color to her hair?
2: Color?
1: Blonde?
2: No.
0: Who was right? The proprietor who owns it, proprietor right? Or is the customer always right? Mm-hmm. That's the question we're posing to you. 877-242-2426. Get your call right now. Here's Kayla Brianna. It's the D.L. Hughley Show.

0: That was Kayla Brianna Energy. Take a listen to this.
1: No, I'm not doing blonde. You say she's 8. She's not getting no blonde. No blonde.
2: So this is my child.
1: It doesn't matter.
2: I asked you, could you do color on top of her hair? You should be able to do that.
1: No, we don't do. I don't do blonde hair. I don't. For especially for kids. How old are you? Maybe your mama's like, how old are you? You are 8. You see? Again, she's 8. No, it's a no.
2: But what's the problem with her having blonde in her hair?
1: Jesus
2: if Christ. I want her to have blonde in her
1: what
2: hair,
1: type of this problem is my child. What type of problem is this, eh?
0: Now, who do you think was right, the proprietor or the customer? Who do you think was right? Skip, what do you think?
3: I mean, the customer should always get what they want. Now, if I was going to lean...
0: Exactly what they pay for.
3: I was going to lean a lot of times. Now, I'm the bald guy talking about hair, but usually I've seen women, they usually, hey, this is what I want done coming in when they're making an appointment. And a lot of them, if you go in and say, I want a perm, but then I want it natural, then, you know, I think she should have discussed, hey, I'm bringing my little girl in and this is what she's going to want. And I want to do that. And she could have told you before she got her hands deep in her hair that she would or would not do that.
4: In this particular case, though, you could tell the girl got what she wanted because her hair was just about done. But if you look off in the background, you can see another young lady getting her hair done, and it's all blonde. Now, the little girl could have, and as women, we do this all the time. We have a change of heart while we're getting our hair done. And as a woman who gets her hair done often, you can have a conversation, and, you know, I don't like this. This is too tight. Can you add this? I didn't want it that way. You have the right to make all of those changes as long as you're still in the process of getting your hair done. And it looks to me like the little girl said, you know what? I wouldn't mind having some of that blonde hair. And probably told
0: like
4: her
0: mother
4: mom.
0: Initiated.
4: And she wasn't finished.
0: Yes. Mother, like
4: either way,
0: initiated.
4: Whether the mom or the little girl, the lady was not finished braiding her hair. All she was asking for was a few pieces to be added in. And you are well within your rights to ask that. And anybody who goes to a hair shop and gets their hair done, you know that to be the case.
3: Yeah, I don't think
4: clearly the woman had an issue with the fact that she didn't want to do it because she thought the little girl was too young. Even when you have restaurants and they say no shoes, no shirt, no service, they're letting you know in advance what we will and what we won't do.
3: Health department.
4: This girl, by the number of braids she has, I know that little girl been in that chair for about 3 or 4 hours. I know that for sure because I get my hair braided a lot. So you wait till now until you're almost finished, say, oh, I'm not going to put add blonde to it.
3: Well, she waited until
0: you get blonde braids.
4: Take that gum and get out. But you could do that. She wasn't finished.
3: Yeah.
5: At least she was.
3: But I actually agree. You should be able to get what you
0: want. I'm not going to have this conversation continue with a bald dude and a chick got blonde hair. It's not going to happen.
4: And I got blonde braids right now, so shut up.
0: I know. That's what I said. All right, we get to your calls. We got Faith Evans, Usher Moore. Your calls are coming up in 10 minutes. It's the deal. Here we go.
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4: Good. Y'all hear something, though.
0: You got a Dixie plate in your mouth.
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And we're back.

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I know this is something I gotta do, but that don't mean I want to. What I'm trying to say is that I love you. 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

0: All right, that was Tim's What You Need. So the question we're asking, here's the audio.
1: Can't put one on top of this. It's not too late. You're not done yet.
2: Hmm?
1: You're not done yet.
2: I know that I'm not done yet. How old is she?
1: She's 8.
2: No, I cannot do blunt. No, she's young. She's too young.
1: But that's my child, and we request blunt.
2: Why did you bring her to the shop for me to do her hair then? If she's your child, but you bring her to my shop, right?
1: Yes, I did.
2: Okay.
1: But she want blunt in her hair.
2: No, I'm not doing blunt. You say she's 8. She's not getting no blunt. No blunt.
1: So this is my child.
2: It doesn't matter.
1: I asked you, could you do color on top of her hair? You should be able to do that.
2: No, I don't do blunt hair. I don't, for especially for kids. How old are you? Maybe your mama's like, how old are you? You are 8. You see? Again, she's 8. No.
0: Who is right? The customer, which you say is always right, or the proprietor? We're going to go to the phones.
3: If that parent feels that her daughter wants blonde hair, depending on age, appropriateness, then that's what the actual proprietor should have done. She should not have given her attitude. There are a lot of us out here who are paying for things, but a lot of us will say, okay, what do you think if my daughter gets this in her hair? And then that's when we ask for their opinion. But if she says, okay, I'd like a little blonde in her hair, then put her a little streak in there and be happy about it and just charge her and keep going.
4: I just feel like people are allowed to have morals and values. I get that the lady's tone was a little condescending, but I would probably take my daughter somewhere where they didn't have as many morals and values, where she could get the blonde hair put in her hair. So I just think you can't force it upon anybody. It's their discretion. So I think she could have changed her tone a little bit. It was a little harsh to say, how old are you? You know, but at the same time, just take your daughter somewhere where you would be happy getting a service and they would be as well happy to do it.
5: So I think the beauty salon person should just, you know, be quiet and do her job. It could have been a situation where the parent or guardian and the child had some type of agreement. You know, maybe the child all A's or something, and it was agreed upon. So it's like, do your job. There's no need to voice your opinion if that's what the parent and the child agreed on.
6: I think the stylist is right for doing that, because at the end of the day, if the child's hair isn't strong enough to hold the color or chemical, then the stylist is at fault. Her name is on the line for that. Her reputation will be on the line for that. So I get, like, people saying, oh, well, what I'm paying for. But at the end of the day, you know, all stylists, you know, aren't going to want to do that. Their name is attached to that. So they have to take that into consideration as well. They have the right to refuse service to anyone.
7: First of all, I don't think it was an African woman. I think it was a Caribbean woman. But the nationality has nothing to do with it. It was an immoral decision. And the owner of the shop has every right to say, I'm not doing this. So, yes, that's her child. But she has the right as the owner that she's not going to do that. What's next? Piercings? Thongs?
0: All right, we're going to get to more of your calls directly. Right now, here's LMA. It's the D.L. Hugo.

0: That was LMA Trip. So the question, here's the audio.
1: Did you need anything? You want some color in your hair? What color do you want? Blonde?
2: Miss Alice, do you think we can add some color to her hair?
3: Color?
2: Blonde?
3: No.
0: Who's right? We're going right to the phones.
4: I'm a hairdresser of 41 years. This is my 41st. I don't color children's hair. Never have, never will. And I have turned down children in middle school getting color. I don't do them either. My customers trust my opinion, and I do class of customers. I don't do that low class looking hair. And I've been doing it 41 years, and my work is published in a major hair book that is circulated over the world.
5: It was a situation that just came out recently where a little boy wore a skirt to school, and the people sent them home. I'm just trying to figure out the difference between going and getting the hair done and somebody refusing, and a little boy wearing a skirt to school and getting sent home. To me, it's the same ideology behind it, because at the end of the day, they're both finding what the child is wearing inappropriate or refusing service, per se.
6: Well, I think the hairstylist had more common sense than the mama had. That's ridiculous. Want to put color in an 8-year-old head? What's the purpose? And school should allow that to happen no way when you go to school. That's probably elementary school age. She shouldn't be going to elementary school with blood in her hair. That's ridiculous as a mom. Never, ever. 8 years old, that's a bit ridiculous.
0: Even though I'm watching a specific situation, I think the overall situation and the thing that really struck me the most was the level of disdain and animus that that permeated for her before one word was said.
7: Mm.
0: If somebody had that level of aloofness or standoffishness or snootiness, I'd have walked out.
7: Yeah.
0: And it just permeates, and it cannot be, even if judging by some of the comments, it can't be just an imagined thing, because that woman pretty much embodies everything I've ever heard about this scenario.
8: Hmm. Right. What I'm saying. When you think about the amount, do you know how much money it costs to get your hair braided? Does anybody know?
0: I actually
8: do. Because I do.
0: It's very
8: expensive to get your hair braided. And depending on what you get, whether you get mermaid braids or you get regular, it costs a lot of money. Give me what I want.
7: Well, if it wasn't,
8: that's $1,000 right there, because I can tell the mom is getting her hair done too. That's $1,000 to $1,200 right there. Give me what I want.
7: Hmm.
0: Yeah.
7: Well,
0: yeah,
7: if it wasn't the Lebo's favorite aunt, I'd say something, but I'm going to leave this one alone.
0: All right, we got My Life After the Yard with that boy Trey. That's coming up in 10 minutes. It's the D.O. Euclid Show.
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2: And we're back.

0: That was soul to soul, back to life, skipping stuff to me like he that for right now. You know what I'm saying? You see that?
1: Yeah, he just missing the gum.
0: See that?
1: Junior's passing the stick.
2: Oh, he just put it in.
3: Oh, it's too much, talk about hair. I'm kind of upset. I'm a little sensitive about that, man.
0: I bet you are. Now that boy Trey is here to let us know what life is like at an HBCU graduate with my life after the yard.

0: What's good, y'all? This is that boy Trey. Back again with another episode of My Life After the Yard. An inside look at HBCU graduates' life. Like so many other college graduates I know, getting employed is priority number one right now. We're all running around like chickens with our heads cut off trying to find a job. And I've been feeling that pressure, especially from my parents. Every chance my father gets to talk to me about a job, he does it. He's like, hey, nigga, you looking for a job? You getting a job? Oh, mess around, go get hired. Let's go do it. Like, yeah, he's been shoving that down my throat. Pause. And I feel it. I feel the urgency, Pop. I do. And, you know, that's why we got out here this week and we started working. Because my pops was in town in Atlanta this week, not only to just help me move out my apartment, but also to drag me along to his Urban Winning Convention that happens every year, where all the labels come into town and they present the new artists they're trying to push forward, all that good stuff. So, with that in mind, me, I've been out here just networking like a mug with them, you know, getting myself introduced to the right people, broadening my network. It's cool as hell, man. I got some real cool and important people in my phone that are messing with your boy right now. And now, you know, I'm trying to find if they got a position for me, all that good stuff, so I can make some money. But outside of all the networking, it's just been a cool-ass experience, man. I got to meet Ludacris today. Yesterday, we were at another meeting, and dude running it got Kanye on the phone. Yay! Yeezy! It was cool as hell to hear one of the GOATs on the phone. It really just opened my eyes to all the cool stuff that people do in this industry, doing this business. And my pops say it all the time. He was trying to keep me out of the music business, but it's hard not to gravitate towards it when you see your father do amazing things with it. My dad worked his ass off in this industry and it paid off. Like, I never had to struggle for anything. And he was able to pay for my college off of this stuff he did working in music. So with that in mind, I'm like, yo, why wouldn't I try to do the same and more? You know? Anyways, that's all I got for y'all today. Till next time, this has been that boy Trey, and this has been My Life After the Yard. An inside look at an HBCU graduate's life.
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Coming up this hour, we got the militant man Jamal Kingsley. He's going to return to expose racism hidden in our everyday lives. The Hughley Hustle Home Mix and Kyle Hughley, a.k.a. Especially LK, is a hot record producer. And we will hear his latest project on Short Bucks Records. It's the DL Hughley Show right now. Here's Michael Jackson.

0: Please welcome the Militant Man, Jamal Kingsley, here to expose racism hidden in our everyday lives.
1: Hello, my brothers and sisters. This is Jamal Kingsley, the Militant Man, here to expose racism hidden in our everyday lives. Why is it my black lacquer furniture has gone out of style, but my all-white Air Force Ones never go out of style? Is it because when you're black, your time is limited? Think about it, my brother. And why is it the most popular fruit in the world is banana, but as soon as they turn brown, you want to throw them away and buy some new ones? I guess the browner you are, the closer you get to being replaced. Think about it, my brother. And why is it, to get credit, you have to use your white voice?
2: Greetings, Mr. Hirsch. I would like to apply for an extension on my jumbo loan. Oh, I'm already approved?

0: at zero interest, and I don't have to make my first payment until 2028. Splendid. Have a good day.
1: While me, on the other hand, have to make weekly payments at 32% interest on this raggedy-ass black lacquer furniture. Think about it, my brother. This has been Jamal Kingsley, the Militant Man. And until next time, stay woke. And think about it, my brother.
2: 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That's up in 20 minutes. It's the D.L. Hughley Show.
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1: 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I don't even know what that means, but I want to buy a car on Saturday afternoon. I know that.
0: It's the DL Hughley Show. And we're back. 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

0: A new study found instances in which 59 non-human primate species, including chimps, have taken part in same-sex behaviors. Same-sex behavior developed evolutionarily to help primates and complex social groups ease tension and reduce conflict and also build bonds.
1: Hey, McGilla, that's not a banana. Hey, King Kong, slow down.
2: Curious George, stop being so curious.
1: Yeah. Get this monkey off my back.
2: Kyle Hughley, a.k.a. Special Kids, the latest hot record producer. And we're going to hear his latest project on Short Bus Records coming up in about 10 minutes. Then we're getting back to the mix on the D.L. Hughley Show.

0: That is going to wrap up today's Hughley Hustle Home Mix. Now it's time for Kyle Hughley, a.k.a. Especial K, to drop another joint on Short Bus Records.
1: And it's your boy, Special K, from Short Bus Records. Banger, baby, baby. Now listen up, everybody. Russell Westbrook may be one of the toughest players in the NBA, but he caught a few side eyes when he showed up on the ESPY's red carpet wearing a pleated miniskirt. Here's Russell wore a skirt. It's another bang on Short Bus.

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4: 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The NFL watching portion of the year officially begins tonight with the Hall of Fame game. Sure, we've all been checking social media and reading up on the latest training camp reports from our team and our favorite players around the league. But aside from the usual camp scuffles, we haven't really seen a whole lot of action. And tonight, it kicks off in Canton between the Arizona Cardinals and the Carolina Panthers. Both teams have a player entering the hallowed halls this weekend. 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I'm excited for the game and the speeches. It was very special watching my brother get inducted in 2017. And speaking of my brother and the Canes, guess who is starting for the Cardinals? The 65th overall pick in the 2026 NFL draft out of Miami, Carson Beck. 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
1: So DEI strikes again. 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Fires, crashes, planes.
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0: 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And we're back.

0: That was Kalani Folded. Coming up next, we got a song for When Your Mom and Daddy Were Still Together. We have the Millicent Man, Jamal King, so he's going to return with One Voice Jeopardy. That's up in less than 15 minutes. Now it's time for What You Need to Know with the one and only Sybil Wilkes.
1: It's Sybil Wilkes with What We Need to Know. President Trump delivered a major economic address in Las Vegas, touting his no tax on tips policy ahead of the midterms. And this followed a California stop where an armed man was arrested near the Trump Golf Club. On Capitol Hill, the Senate Homeland Security Committee will vote on whether to hold Dr. Anthony Fauci in contempt of Congress after he invoked the Fifth Amendment over 100 times during last week's pandemic hearings. Out West, firefighters in Spokane, Washington, established up to 13% containment on three raging wildfires as an arson suspect faces court arraignment. And finally, in great news department, Spider-Man Brand New Day is officially the highest grossing movie of the year, soaring past $1.1 billion, that's with a B, globally, in just 7 days to break historic box office records. I'm Sybil Wilkes. Be informed, be empowered.
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0: What did you step this on, hell? 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
0: It is the DL Hughley Show, your 2026 edition. In case you're going to be in New York City, NYC this weekend, I will be there Friday, Saturday, and Sunday. Of course, we will be at the City Winery, so make sure you come check me out. Take us to two shows Friday, two shows Saturday, and one show Sunday. I think a lot of people misinterpreted what I was saying about Mamdani and when it relates to Christianity, and I just want to say out loud yes, that I meant every word of it, and if you're a Christian, forgive me. And that's it. I think he's doing a great job, and I think that a lot of times people in politics use their Christianity as their calling card. They use it to garner votes. They use it to push legislation through. They use it to solicit for money. You can't go make a commercial without telling me your Christian values, right?
3: Yeah.
0: So it's something, it ain't nothing I'm making up. It is bantered around in our politics, at least in the run up to our politics. It's bantered about running for the office, just never in the office. And the only thing Christians seem to do is to restrict people from having things. The only kind of legislation I would call Christian is abortion and guns. I haven't seen, from a legislative perspective, people want to give free lunches to somebody or to make sure everybody has health care. You know, it is to tell people what to do. And there's no discernible difference between Muslim extremists and Christian extremists, in my estimation. They all want the same thing. They all want to control a woman's body and to kill anybody or destroy or demean anybody that doesn't believe what they believe.
4: So true.
0: I'm not talking about the Christians at large. I'm talking about the ones in power. The entirety of our foreign policy is based on nut job Christian evangelicals believe that the Jewish people have to be in charge of that part of the world or Jesus won't come back. And we pay tax dollars for that and go to war for that and fight for that because of somebody else's belief system.
3: But in America, it shouldn't matter who you worship. If you're an American, you can run for office, and if you win, you just won.
0: And,
3: you're not automatically a terrorist.
0: Let me tell you something. Texas is more likely to institute Sharia law than Mamdani is.
3: Yes.
0: Who's the one trying to put the Ten Commandments everywhere?
3: Trying.
0: It's
3: They've
0: easy.
3: Done it.
4: Trying.
0: That's
4: yes.
0: what I'm saying. Louisiana. So who's forcing that religion on somebody?
3: Texas.
0: I'm not to stop it. It's easier to get arrested for having a small amount of marijuana than touching a small child in Texas. So stop it. Stop telling. So people are, well, you're saying Christian. I ain't saying all anything, buddy, but I will say this. The Christians you put in office, the Christians that hold the levers of power, seem to be exactly what I described.
3: Yeah.
0: I ain't talking about the one you go to at your church. I'm talking about the ones you put in office. You got a pedophile, somebody who's legitimately, and it guaranteed the only reason we don't have a different result, what's going on, because he runs the entirety of the Justice Department. At least it should be a disqualifier to be that closely associated with somebody. He's an adjudicated sexual assaulter. That's real. He's a fraud. That's real. And you still decided that you would do that. And you're talking to me about his religion? You get mad that I said he was putting Christians to shame? Christians are putting Christians to shame. At least the Christians you vote for. All right, coming up this hour, we got a song from when your mom and daddy were still together. We got the militant man, Jamal Kingsley. He's going to return to with One Voice Jeopardy. And, of course, a little note from the GED section. And we'll cover today's top stories with what's trending on the D.O. Hughley Show. Right now, here's Olivia Dean. It's the D.O. Hughley Show.

0: That was Olivia Dean, Man I Need. The Militant Man Jamal Kingsley, he's gonna return with One Boy Jeffrey. He raps the song for when your mama and daddy were still together. Sheila E., The Glamorous Life. I saw her at the city, at the Blue Note in LA maybe 3 months ago. That's a bad bra right there.
1: Yeah.
0: She got down.
2: She is bad.
0: She got down. She's a bad bra right there. On the D.L. Hughley Show.

0: All right, now welcome to Maul Kingsley with One Voice Jeopardy.
1: Hello, my brothers and sisters. It is time for another riveting episode of One Voice Jeopardy. Today's contestants, the beautiful Jasmine Sanders.
2: Woohoo!
1: The other contestant, the not so beautiful Junius Thomas.
3: But beautiful on the inside. There you go. Hey, Mama. I didn't say hi to her last time. Hey, Miss Irene.

0: she lives about the neighbor across the street.
1: Okay, let's get to it.
2: What's she got to do with the gang?
1: All right, for those of you who are listening, I will give some lyrics from artists from the One Voyage Cruise. You will have to guess which artist and song it is. Let's start off. Jasmine, are you ready?
2: Yes, indeed.
1: Here are your lyrics. And if by chance you let me come over out of the street, I want to see you, baby. And if by chance you let me just hold you.
2: What is Compunction?
1: Congratulations!
2: Yes, I knew it. Ding, ding, ding, ding.

0: All right, Junius, here are your lyrics. You're so fly, you're so high. Everybody around you trying to figure out why. You're so cool, and you win all the time. Everywhere you go, man, you get a lot of shine.
1: Who is Coolin' the Gang? Oh, man.
2: Erica Campbell. What is incorrect?

0: This is the last one. You ready? Here we go. Uh-huh. They have just been added to the cruise. I'll give you a hint. All right? Y'all jump in when you know what it is. But no, don't weep. Blank in a state of sleep. Thinking about the robbery I did last week. Money in the bag, banker look like a drag. I want to play with pelicans from here to Baghdad.
1: Who is Wyclef John?
0: Congratulations!
2: You can have that one. You have it.
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1: 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How's that for one voyage jeopardy, my brother?
2: 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That's up in 15 minutes. It's the D.L. Hughley Show.
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10: in a boring meeting, a long lecture, struggling to stay awake. No matter how hard you try, you nod off, and that is never a good look. Aside from the obvious, making sure you're getting enough sleep, there are a couple quick pick-me-ups that experts recommend before you take your seat. If you have time, you might try to squeeze in a quick nap, just a couple minutes even. That can increase your alertness. Or try to pop outside for a quick walk, get your blood and your hormones pumping, splash some cold water on your face, or grab a cup of coffee, obviously. If you're not a caffeine drinker, even just taking small sips of water throughout your meeting could be enough to keep you awake. Of course, you could also make a point to engage in the meeting. You're not likely to fall asleep while you're actually talking. I'm Dr. Sanjay Gupta, helping you live a better life.
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We love listening to the D.L. Hughley Show. I think what I love most about it is the conversation. He draws the brain to start talking about things that we're not talking about. Thanks, D.L.

0: That was Victoria Monet on My Mama.
1: So this is a Republican crowd in Nevada.
2: So I know Pastor Tice spoke about Officer Abdel Nabi a few moments ago. No, no, we're not booing. We're not booing him. He's the officer that passed away here recently. So, and I asked if we had a moment of silence, and he said we had not. So I would like your indulgence for a moment of silence for Officer Austin. Thank you.
1: Now, they were booing a falling police officer, but what they heard initially was a Muslim-sounding name. And Republicans, they connect the names. Just how much, whenever they're angry, how they pronounce name or mispronounce names on purpose for a desired result. I know that Ted Cruz and Nikki Haley know exactly how Republicans can be about names, as evidenced by the way they change theirs. You don't need to tell me or many Americans that things are in flux in America right now. That things that were promised are not happening. That people are angry and willing to do things or try things they might not. Like vote for people with names that once would be disqualifiers. Do you imagine? You don't have to imagine. Look how bad it was in order for a man named Barack Hussein Obama to be elected. The economy had to be on the brink of falling off a cliff. Look at how bad New York was before they would vote for a dude named Zoram Kwame Mandami. Look at how bad things are in Michigan when they will vote for a dude named Abdul El Sayed. Now, all of these guys have something in common in addition to sounding like somebody that we're hunting for on the movie Lioness or somebody that we were looking for in Kandahar. They are names that previously, absent the circumstances, the dire circumstances this country finds itself in, would probably be a disqualifier. And the play is the same. As a case in point, Abdul Sayed's opponent, the first thing he trotted out was his fight against extremism and his fight against terrorists, trying to connect the two as if the name equals terror. They do that to Mandami, and they certainly did it to Barack Obama. What is in a name? We know for certain that names can have a dire effect on your job prospects, on your housing prospects, loans, all those kind of things. We know what they can do. But for to intimate that this man or any of these men are terrorists because of their names belies what we know is going on. Now, I don't know any of those men to have ever committed acts of terrorism, but I know that the Republican running against him has allowed them. I know he allowed a president to allow terrorists to go free. He signed for them to get out. 1,000 people who terrorized this country, he let them go free. He let extremists go free. There is no discernible difference between what Christian extremists want and what Muslim extremists want. But now he's deciding to use that. And you know how bad it is when America not only would give a chance to a socialist, but a guy with a name like the guys in a name like these. That's how bad it has to be. That is how bad America is doing right now. Where it was open not only a way to a political mindset that it once would have had, but a name that it would have just been a disqualified. What's in a name? Probably hope. That's a little note from the GED section. What's trending is coming up next on the D.O. Hughley Show right after Total. It's the D.O. Hughley Show.

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1: Well, believe it or not, I know we've talked quite a bit about these hearings, but now I see that the Senate has voted to hold Dr. Fauci in contempt for pleading the fifth 111 times.
0: Okay, let's see how that can
1: like
0: go.
1: Like, what in the world? Yeah.
0: They can't compel him to testify.
2: Sure, okay.
1: Correct.
0: He did
1: and,
0: what
1: and
0: they,
1: again,
0: he,
1: I think trying to pin it on him as if it was all his fault, and it clearly was not.
0: Well, see if you can compel him to testify. He has no obligation to testify if it can, so, not that they care about the Constitution. The Constitution is just, toilet paper to them, but we'll see.
1: Yeah, we will. I mean, I see Rand Paul basically saying he's gonna make sure he faces repercussions. I don't know what that means. But.
2: Nothing. That's what it means.
1: Absolutely nothing.
2: Trump did it 500 times. What are they gonna do to him?
0: Yeah. Well, right. Wait. Let's see when there's a new bullet in the chamber, baby. Let me take that back.
2: Yo, please.
0: I mean, a new Senate.
1: Where they come knocking at the door. Anyway, also trending, Christine Wansley, the mother of Nolan Wells, still receiving not only death threats, but just horrible things that are happening to her. The latest thing, the Mississippi Board of Nursing opened a investigation of misconduct on her. Basically, because, obviously, your frat brother saying they're trying to scare her into staying quiet.
0: Well, they've already dropped it.
1: I was going to get to that part. They've dropped it. But my point overall is the fact that they even had the nerve to bring it against her over one complaint, one anonymous complaint. And so they decided.
0: It's coming from inside the house. The complaint is coming from inside the house.
1: So anyway, just sending well wishes to her. I know it's got to be tough every day facing something new, whether it's on social media or something of this nature to affect her professional career. And finally, trending, I have to send condolences out. And just, I'm very sad about this one. We lost Flo Anthony. Now, if you know anything and been in the business for any amount of time, she was a renowned gossip columnist, syndicated radio host, TV contributor, an author, a publicist, and all the things. She was the first African-American reporter to report a gossip column for the New York Post. And, she wrote for the National Examiner, just widely known in the industry. And we lost her today. Now, I know back in January, she had just gotten married to Michael Spinks. I didn't know that. But, they dated for a number of years, but we lost her. She was from Harlem, and so condolences to her, and she will be missed. And that's what's trending.
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1: 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In case you are going to be in New York City, I will be here this Friday, Saturday, and Sunday at the City Winery. Two shows tomorrow, two shows Sunday, Saturday, and one show Sunday. So come check me out if you take a notion. Jasmine Sanders, what'd you learn today?
11: Shout out to Cardi B and Megan Thee Stallion. Made history with WAP, of course, but now they've officially been certified diamond, surpassing 10 million units sold. Congrats. It's pretty awesome.
12: All right.
1: Yeah.
11: Mm-hmm.
1: Yeah.
11: And I hear Rihanna's finally working on some new material, so that should be pretty cool.
12: Hard to get a billionaire.
1: Okay.
11: After all these
12: years. She work on her own time when you're a billionaire. You do.
11: Yeah,
12: she
11: I know, that's right.
1: That's going to be dope,
11: mm-hmm.
1: too.
12: She a mama now. She
11: yes, indeed. And yeah. Her partner, of course, A$AP Rocky, let that slip during an interview, so.
1: Yeah.
11: I'm sure he got some words when he got home.
1: He got a dope collaboration like, with Ray-Ban. Hey. Have you seen it?
11: Yeah.
1: A$AP Rocky has a dope collaboration with Ray-Ban. Skip, my man Cheetah, what'd you learn today?
12: Man, something happened we thought just couldn't happen anymore. Well, Trump's ratings were so low, we believe the new poll came out, they dropped even further. I mean, his approval rating
1: yeah.
12: has dropped even further. You didn't think that could happen, but it's happened.
1: I did.
11: Well,
12: what's to approve? I mean, good grief.
11: I mean,
1: they're dead enders right now. I'm telling you, know how bad it is when people. Barack Obama wasn't a Muslim. They just accused him of being one. Now they got the real ones. He was like the Muslim training wheels. He just had the name.
12: Yeah.
13: Try this on for size.
1: Let me tell you something. And the way they're talking, and here is the thing. The stuff that he is saying in Michigan, they have a large Muslim population and they have a large black people. They have a lot of black people. If you win Detroit and black people, and Muslims in the way that we are oftentimes described, I'm not talking about our person, but in the way that the media and the political diatribe would describe us, there is a commonality there. Like the way that they describe Palestinians is not too discernibly different from what I've heard them say about us. In terms of what we all are and the biases and the way that people perceive us and the thing. So I think people are just so tired, they're sick and tired of being sick and tired, they'll try something new.
12: Yeah.
1: And the same thing happened with Donald Trump, except it was hate that drove that. How are you tired of somebody trying to give you medical care? All right, coming up at the next DL Hughley Show, you're not going to happy hour, no worries. We're going to bring the party straight to you with the Hughley Oz Party. Plus, we're going to give you another hot new song with my day bundle of the week and another episode where people get to tell me exactly what they think of me. It's called
12: F-U-D-L Hughley.
1: I'm getting F tomorrow, and there's not a damn thing you could do about it. It's the DL Hughley Show.

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1: That's where Never Give Up comes from. I wasn't Brock. I wasn't Roman. I wasn't Dwayne. I was last.
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